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It is The Power Loon. Y'all ready to rock? Not like you got a choice. You're hanging out with me, Slick, for the evening. That's right. I'm not going anywhere. So you loon heads, let's get rolling. Bad Company, Tom Petty, John C., and of course, Motley Crue all on the way.

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I got my beef. My beef with the BIR, the NHRA. I love the event. I was out there intermittently, I think is the word I was trying to use. But I got something I want to throw out there. And if you agree with me, you'll let me know, right? I'll tell you more coming up after Motley Crue on the Power Loon.

0: You're listening to 107.5 The Power Loon and the NHRA. That was a blast. Meeting the people, hanging out with everybody, the races. That was amazing. Had a great time. I was there a little bit on Friday and a little bit on Sunday. And I got to tell you, we have got to do something about the traffic. There's got to be a better answer than what was going on Friday. Because on Friday, Friday when I left, Sunday when I got there, I was ready to kill people. It was just so bad. I don't know why we're trying to let people cross over a road to go back left towards Brainerd. Make them go right, go all the way down for a ways, and then make a U-ey. So that way we don't try to merge down to one lane. So everybody's... I'm going to tell you. 2 years I've gone to the NHRA. I love the event. 2 years... Just traffic, absolutely the worst. If you agree with me, I want to hear you on the GLS Promotions text line, 218-829-1075.
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16: I'm meteorologist Mace Michaels. Mostly cloudy tonight, a few showers and storms, and lows in the low 60s. Partly sunny tomorrow, high mid-80s, isolated storms possible. Dry, pleasant, and mostly sunny Wednesday and Thursday, highs close to 80. Rain chances return late Friday into Saturday. Lakes, great food, and friendly faces. It's all in Worthington, Minnesota, and it's worth a look. It's 74 right now.
0: Might have kicked a hornet's nest with that one. Some of y'all are sending in some very fiery text. I like it. Keep doing that. It's fun to talk with you guys there on the GLS Promotions text line, 218-829-1075.

0: hands. Too much time on my...
1: .1075, it is the Power Loon. We're talking about the NHRA that happened over the weekend. Look, like you said, great time. Then the inside, you get into the BIR, life is good. All right. There's not any kind of craziness going on. Well, there's a little bit of craziness going on, but it's all in good fun. Got to meet a lot of the Power Loon fans and just race fans. Get to talk cars with them. It was great. And it's just like I said, and then the moment you leave out of there, it becomes a cluster bomb. You thought I was going to say something else. So did I. It just gets to be a nightmare of epic proportions. But getting to meet some of the racers was great. Hanging out with my boys, Logan and Zach, and also Noel. Noel was kicking butt out there. And sorry I couldn't be out there this weekend. I had to go make sure my girl was happy. That was the big thing. All right, because somebody doesn't like sleeping on the couch.

0: It's time to do the dirtbag of the day here on the Power Loon. And I got to tell you, I'm going to give you a city full of them. We're heading on down to Gary, Indiana. Nothing good ever comes out of Gary. And this story is proof of point where they have been without power for 12 days. And you're going, wait a minute, why are they without power, Slick? It's simple. Storms come through, ravaged Indiana, knocked out a lot of the infrastructure. There was one guy holding the wire together. He got fired. Well, now they've got brought in power companies to restore the power to this place, and all these people in Gary are shooting at the power company. Yeah, they've got some issues with some people down there, and they're like, oh, hey, look, you know that guy that's trying to turn my AC back on? Yeah, bump him. And they started shooting at these guys. And so the power company's like, nah, we're out. And now they're leaving. And now all the residents of Gary are like, hey, no, where are you going? You going to put the power back? Nuh-uh. That's how a city gets to become the dirtbags of the day.
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107.5, it is the Power Loon. How did my weekend go with the girl? Well, I ain't sleeping on the couch. Must have gone pretty good. I'll tell you more coming up next.

0: 107.5, it is the Power Loon, and over the weekend I got to hang out in Lake Bemidji State Park. That's where I was on Friday. My girl wants to go regular camping. So what do you do when your girl wants to go regular camping and you don't like regular camping? You take her because that's what she likes and you don't want to be on the couch, which is, you know, a bad place for me. And so we went up to the state park. She had a blast out there and got to go do these hiking trails that she wanted to go. And this is where I found out that the Ojibwe have the best sense of humor. On the hiking trails, there's this scavenger hunt. You find these words, you find them all. It's kind of like a little pat on the back for you. And some of them are Ojibwe words. And this one was the Ojibwe word for a lady's fancy shoe. It's pretty much like a pump. And that's what the word translated. It's like a lady's pump, or as the Ojibwe would call it, a shoe that makes somebody comfortable or feel better about themselves. I was like, all right, I like it. These guys, they've got a good sense of humor.
1: 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So we settled for Slick. We'll be back on 107.5, The Power Loon.
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11: I'm meteorologist Mace Michaels. Mostly cloudy tonight, a few showers and storms, and lows in the low 60s. Partly sunny tomorrow, high mid-80s, isolated storms possible. Dry, pleasant, and mostly sunny Wednesday and Thursday, highs close to 80. Rain chances return late Friday into Saturday. Lakes, great food, and friendly faces. It's all in Worthington, Minnesota, and it's worth a look. Currently, it's 72 degrees.
0: Your double shot of Rocky is coming up shortly. You got to stick around through Ted Nugent and some Three Doors Down. It's only here on 107.5, The Power Loon.

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You're getting back-to-back hits of Guns N' Roses here on the Double Shot tonight. And did you know that they originally thought about calling themselves AIDS? Yeah, and being from California about the 80s, that probably was a very good change of plan right there. It's like, yeah, I don't think we should go with that. I don't know why they're British all of a sudden, but yeah. Guns N' Roses did not settle on that name at first. They were thinking about calling themselves AIDS or Heads of Amazon, which actually, Heads of Amazon ain't that bad, especially after, you know, Welcome to the Jungle, Amazon and stuff. The group formed back in the then, and they were like, eh, what can we go with? And then they kind of found the hybrid that stuck with them. So shout out to them, and shout out to you for getting another hit from them here on 107.5 The Power Loon.

0: I don't know what it is, but some days you just feel like you ain't got it, and today just seems to be that day. I just feel like I ain't got it. It's Slick here on 107.5, the Power Loon. I've been having a hard time talk all day. Before you go, it sounds like a stroke, Slick. It is not what it is. I'm not having a stroke. I don't know, man. Some days you wake up, and just all the things you're naturally able to do, you've done all your life, and you've worked towards, you just can't get it done. I was trying to explain to somebody my weekend adventures, and I couldn't get certain words out. Very easy words. I'm not somebody that speaks in platitudes, even though that's the wrong use of that word right there. I'm not somebody that does that. I don't use big words to use big words. It's not how people talk in a conversation. But today I couldn't even explain somebody the Ojibwe word or things like that. It's kind of been crazy. Anybody else ever have them days?
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26: I'm meteorologist Mace Michaels. Mostly cloudy tonight, a few showers and storms, and lows in the low 60s. Partly sunny tomorrow, high mid-80s, isolated storms possible. Dry, pleasant, and mostly sunny Wednesday and Thursday, highs close to 80. Rain chances return late Friday into Saturday. Lakes, great food, and friendly faces. It's all in Worthington, Minnesota, and it's worth a look. It's 69 degrees right now.
0: 218-829-1075. It's the GLS Promotions text line. Apparently, I'm not the only one that had a day like that today. Somebody goes, yeah, that sounds like a time for a day off. See, there you go. Can't even get it spoken right. Anyway, I can text just fine, so keep on hitting me up on the text line. Freeze frame!

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0: 38 days till hockey season officially starts, and it is ramping up to be a pretty exciting preseason right now, especially on the Wild front, because there are talks right now between the Wild and the Jersey Devils. These are just rumors that Quinn Hughes might become a Devil. And this is kind of corroborated by the fact that Quinn Hughes all of a sudden unfollowed the Wild on Instagram, which is kind of like, I don't know, it's like breaking up with your girlfriend via text, man, being like, it's not you, it's me. Don't call me or stalk my house or anything like that, which is really going to suck because I am telling you, Quinn Hughes is actually a really solid piece to the season this year, and it was the offense that the Wild needed rolling into the offseason that they so lacked throughout the start. They had one of the best defenses. They just had nobody that could score other than a couple people, and then they plushed that up, and then all of a sudden they're like, you know what? Let's just go back to being defenders. No. Keep being attackers.
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13: I'm meteorologist Mace Michaels. Mostly cloudy tonight, a few showers and storms, and lows in the low 60s. Partly sunny tomorrow, high mid-80s, isolated storms possible. Dry, pleasant, and mostly sunny Wednesday and Thursday, highs close to 80. Rain chances return late Friday into Saturday. Lakes, great food, and friendly faces. It's all in Worthington, Minnesota, and it's worth a look. It's 69 degrees right now.
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107.5, it is the Power Loon. Looking forward to Sunday. Jamie, it's going to be a fun trip, man. Me, you, and Zach, and your friends. We're all heading down to the Twins game. It's going to be a good one. The series against the White Sox. Look, I'm a Reds fan, but this series against the White Sox is going to have me glued. I think it's going to be one of the best series to watch in baseball over the weekend. And shout out to him. He won the GLS Skybox giveaway. So we're going to go hang out at the Skybox seat. He's getting his custom Power Loon jersey. And speaking of GLS, you can come catch me Friday from 10 to 2 out at the GLS Promotions tent sale, and we can hang out. You never know what you're going to get. They could have some Power Loon merch out there. Just look us up on Facebook. You'll see our event posted there. It'll be fun to hang out with you.

0: I'm not a football fan by any means, but I am kind of excited that Disney and the NFL are kind of collabing on these really cool shorts. There I go, not being able to talk again. And Slick here on 107.5, the Power Loon. They're doing some really cool shirt crossovers, and the Vikings are getting Thor. And not just any Thor. It's not Chris Hemsworth Thor. No, this is OG Thor, like, you know, 1961 version of Thor, like right before when he was Donald Blake. I know, my nerd is showing. But of all the different ones, like, the Vikings have got the coolest one, and I, like, when these things go on sale, like I said, not a big Vikings guy, but I, you know, I'm planning on going to a game this season. I'm definitely going to be going to the bars and drinking and watching football games with everybody here in town. And you're going to see me rocking this shirt. It looks awesome.
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1: I'm meteorologist Mace Michaels. Mostly cloudy tonight, a few showers and storms, and lows in the low 60s. Partly sunny tomorrow, high mid-80s, isolated storms possible. Dry, pleasant, and mostly sunny Wednesday and Thursday, highs close to 80. Rain chances return late Friday into Saturday. Lakes, great food, and friendly faces. It's all in Worthington, Minnesota, and it's worth a look. Currently at 68.
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Guys, you're going to stick around for this one because we may have been flying the entire wrong airline our entire lives. I'll explain more coming up after John C. here on the Power Loon.

0: If there are going to be girls like her flying Air Australia, you better find me a seat because that's the only place I'm flying. A drunken Brit boarded a flight from Florida to Florida, and in the middle of it, she decided that, you know what, these panties just weren't for her, so she took them off and she gave the crowd a whole show. Sarah Parker, 30, defied instructions from the aircraft pilot. The guy, even the pilot, had to come out and go, "Look, lady, I know you want to see the cockpit and everything, but you need to put those back on." She then removed her shorts and underwear before standing in the aisle where everybody could see everything. She has now been banned from that flight, and I'm going to tell you, you know what? You're missing out there, Air Australia. You could have a whole thing of just, like, girls like her flying and doing all that. And you'd get guys like me and a bunch of others signing up, paying premium prices for those tickets.
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11: I'm meteorologist Mace Michaels. Mostly cloudy tonight, a few showers and storms, and lows in the low 60s. Partly sunny tomorrow, high mid-80s, isolated storms possible. Dry, pleasant, and mostly sunny Wednesday and Thursday, highs close to 80. Rain chances return late Friday into Saturday. Lakes, great food, and friendly faces. It's all in Worthington, Minnesota, and it's worth a look. It's 67 right now.
0: 218-829-1075. It's the GLS promotion text line. Somebody goes, "My husband wouldn't fly that flight." Bull, all right? If I asked your husband, he'd be like, "Hell yeah, I'd be on that flight." But if you ask your husband, his innate natural response is supposed to be go, "No, baby, of course I wouldn't fly that flight."

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107.5, it is the Power Loon, and I love it because I'm talking with this lovely lady on the GLS promotion sex line. She's like, how dare you say I don't know my husband and what he would want? I'm not saying you don't know your husband. I'm just saying I know men better than you probably know men. You know how to get men. That's the thing about ladies. You know how to get us. You're literally just one door away from getting us to do whatever you want. And it just takes a little bit of grease to get that thing open, and bam, we're suckers for it every time, falling in. But it's not me saying, lady, that you don't know your husband. I'm just saying that if I asked him, I was like, bro, let me show you the photo of her. Face kind of a little bit rough. She looks like she's had that, like, gaunt plastic surgery, but the body's rocking. And if I showed him that body and said, hey, look, man, if this girl took off her underdos for you on a plane flight, would you watch? I guarantee you, I asked him, not you. He'd be like, yeah, absolutely.

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0: Just because you should does not mean you should. It's 107.5 The Power Loon. A DIY tennis ball has gone viral because every time you hit it, it grunts. If it hits a wall, it bounces anywhere. It's hilarious. People are already begging for different versions to go along with the Wii Sports sound effects and even make some Michael Jackson noise. Which actually, honestly, that last one would be hilarious. But then, like I said, sometimes just because you should, it really doesn't mean you should.
1: And Doug.
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6: I'm meteorologist Mace Michaels. Mostly cloudy tonight, a few showers and storms, and lows in the low 60s. Partly sunny tomorrow, high mid-80s, isolated storms possible. Dry, pleasant, and mostly sunny Wednesday and Thursday. Highs close to 80. Rain chances return late Friday into Saturday. Lakes, great food, and friendly faces. It's all in Worthington, Minnesota, and it's worth a look. It's 67 right now.
7: 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I got some REO Speedwagon, Boston Talking Heads, and so much more. 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

I think we can all agree that there are ladies out there that have kind of gone full-blown cuckoo for Cocoa Puffs. And ladies, you probably know those ladies, and you're like, oh, yeah, no. And we'll talk more coming up after a Greg Kine band here on 107.5 The Power Loon.

0: You're listening to 107.5 The Power Loon. There is this wild case. We've talked about it last week. It is the Lindsey Clancy story. And ladies, grab your friend and tell her, if you agree with this lady, we're going to take you to a nice place with the padded room, all right? There are people right now that are out there. They raised $1 million for this lady who has admitted to everybody that she killed her kids. But what crazy is these ladies were all lined out to go cheer her on. We talked about that last week. But what's funny about it is it rained over the weekend and nobody showed up. Nobody. They're like, no, we're good. She's guilty when it's raining. I was just like, man, what's going on, ladies? Tell me. Talk to me about this. I want to hear from you. How can we make this better to where we're putting the nut jobs like her behind the bars?
1: Slick will be back on 107.5 The Power Loon.
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1: I'm meteorologist Mace Michaels. Mostly cloudy tonight, a few showers and storms, and lows in the low 60s. Partly sunny tomorrow, high mid-80s, isolated storms possible. Dry, pleasant, and mostly sunny Wednesday and Thursday, highs close to 80. Rain chances return late Friday into Saturday. Lakes, great food, and friendly faces. It's all in Worthington, Minnesota, and it's worth a look. 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
1: 107.5, it is the Power Loon. Ladies are texting in this late at night. Ladies, I've got a girl I got to go home to. It's the GLS Promotions text line, 218-829-1075, and they're talking about what's her freaking lady's name? Lindsay Clancy case. They're going, oh, you're attacking women again. I'm not attacking women. I'm attacking insane women. That's the problem, man. Not all women are insane. They're very lovely ladies. I get to meet them and talk to them all the time. You know who I don't get to talk to, or who I avoid like the freaking plague. It's these insane bats that go out there, and they're like, well, she's just because she killed her kids and threw herself out a window doesn't mean she's guilty. No, that's exactly what that means. Well, what about her signs? I don't care what the positions of the stars say. She admitted to doing it. And there are ladies out there that are still arguing this case like it's like some kind of like they're going to uncover some secret clue that it's not even the husband who did it, but it's the grandmother. God, I put that out there, and now that's going to be a new thing. God, blessed.

0: All right, that's it for me. Slick here on 107.5 The Power Loon. I need to get out of here before I start another freaking conspiracy theory. I'll catch you tomorrow, 7 to midnight. Till then, have a kick-ass rest of your night.
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13: I'm meteorologist Mace Michaels. Mostly cloudy tonight, a few showers and storms, and lows in the low 60s. Partly sunny tomorrow, high mid-80s, isolated storms possible. Dry, pleasant, and mostly sunny Wednesday and Thursday. Highs close to 80. Rain chances return late Friday into Saturday. Lakes, great food, and friendly faces. 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
0: When the seasons warm up and the weather starts doing its own thing, plans can change in a heartbeat. 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
7: I'm meteorologist Mace Michaels. Mostly cloudy tonight, a few showers and storms, and lows in the low 60s. Partly sunny tomorrow, high mid-80s, isolated storms possible. Dry, pleasant, and mostly sunny Wednesday and Thursday, highs close to 80. Rain chances return late Friday into Saturday. Lakes, great food, and friendly faces. It's all in Worthington, Minnesota, and it's worth a look. It's 67 right now.
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1: I'm meteorologist Mace Michaels. Mostly cloudy tonight, a few showers and storms, and lows in the low 60s. Partly sunny tomorrow, high mid-80s, isolated storms possible. Dry, pleasant, and mostly sunny Wednesday and Thursday, highs close to 80. Rain chances return late Friday into Saturday. Lakes, great food, and friendly faces. It's all in Worthington, Minnesota, and it's worth a look. 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
34: I'm meteorologist Mace Michaels. Mostly cloudy tonight, a few showers and storms, and lows in the low 60s. Partly sunny tomorrow, high mid-80s, isolated storms possible. Dry, pleasant, and mostly sunny Wednesday and Thursday. Highs close to 80. Rain chances return late Friday into Saturday. Lakes, great food, and friendly faces. It's all in Worthington, Minnesota, and it's worth a look. It's 67 right now.
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1: I'm meteorologist Mace Michaels. Mostly cloudy tonight, a few showers and storms, and lows in the low 60s. Partly sunny tomorrow, high mid-80s, isolated storms possible. Dry, pleasant, and mostly sunny Wednesday and Thursday, highs close to 80. Rain chances return late Friday into Saturday. Lakes, great food, and friendly faces. It's all in Worthington, Minnesota, and it's worth a look. 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
24: I'm meteorologist Mace Michaels. Mostly cloudy tonight, a few showers and storms, and lows in the low 60s. Partly sunny tomorrow, high mid 80s, isolated storms possible. Dry, pleasant, and mostly sunny Wednesday and Thursday. Highs close to 80. Rain chances return late Friday into Saturday. Lakes, great food, and friendly faces. It's all in Worthington, Minnesota, and it's worth a look. It's 67 right now.
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1: I'm meteorologist Mace Michaels. Mostly cloudy tonight, a few showers and storms, and lows in the low 60s. Partly sunny tomorrow, high mid-80s, isolated storms possible. Dry, pleasant, and mostly sunny Wednesday and Thursday, highs close to 80. Rain chances return late Friday into Saturday. Lakes, great food, and friendly faces. It's all in Worthington, Minnesota, and it's worth a look. 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
9: I'm meteorologist Mace Michaels. Mostly cloudy tonight, a few showers and storms, and lows in the low 60s. Partly sunny tomorrow, high mid-80s, isolated storms possible. Dry, pleasant, and mostly sunny Wednesday and Thursday, highs close to 80. Rain chances return late Friday into Saturday. Lakes, great food, and friendly faces. It's all in Worthington, Minnesota, and it's worth a look. 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
1: Mostly sunny today. We'll get to around 84 for a high this afternoon, and it will gradually become less humid throughout the day today. Tonight, mostly clear, 61. Tomorrow, mostly sunny, a little breezy. It'll be cooler and less humid with a high tomorrow right around 78. On Thursday, sunshine, high of 77. Discover lakes, great food, and friendly faces in Worthington, Minnesota. Worthington, it's definitely worth a look. I'm meteorologist Sean Cable. Temperature now 67.
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9: Mostly sunny today. We'll get to around 84 for a high this afternoon, and it will gradually become less humid throughout the day today. Tonight, mostly clear, 61. Tomorrow, mostly sunny, a little breezy. It'll be cooler and less humid with a high tomorrow right around 78. On Thursday, sunshine, high of 77. Discover lakes, great food, and friendly faces in Worthington, Minnesota. Worthington, it's definitely worth a look. I'm meteorologist Sean Cable. Temperature now 67.
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7: Mostly sunny today. We'll get to around 84 for a high this afternoon, and it will gradually become less humid throughout the day today. Tonight, mostly clear, 61. Tomorrow, mostly sunny, a little breezy. It'll be cooler and less humid with a high tomorrow right around 78. On Thursday, sunshine, high of 77. Discover lakes, great food, and friendly faces in Worthington, Minnesota. Worthington, it's definitely worth a look. I'm meteorologist Sean Cable. Temperature now 67.
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6: Mostly sunny today. We'll get to around 84 for a high this afternoon, and it will gradually become less humid throughout the day today. Tonight, mostly clear, 61. Tomorrow, mostly sunny, a little breezy. It'll be cooler and less humid with a high tomorrow right around 78. On Thursday, sunshine, high of 77. Discover lakes, great food, and friendly faces in Worthington, Minnesota. Worthington, it's definitely worth a look. I'm meteorologist Sean Cable. Temperature now 67.
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0: 107.5, the Power Loon, Eddie Money, a trio for the best in classic rock. Good morning. What's
1: it's
0: going
1: so
0: on?
1: It's so dark outside.
0: Oh, don't cry, Mitch. It's okay.
1: Well, you know, I take a little flashlight out to my vehicle. I'm like, oh, great, I smell skunk. Please don't be underneath my vehicle.
0: Are you sure it's skunk or just people around you having a party?
1: Well.
0: You never know, I guess.
1: At that time of the morning?
0: Well, it's 5 o'clock somewhere, right? Or it's 6:06 somewhere.
1: Yeah.
0: Like right here, yeah.
1: But now I smell because I came in here, you know, we have those new air fresheners
0: all
1: on
0: over
1: each
0: the place.
1: Side, right?
0: Yeah.
1: Well, it's not up and down, it's sideways.
0: I noticed that.
1: So I think when it's up and down, it tends to lean more like it's going to fall out of the plug.
0: Okay.
1: But I grabbed it and brought her up. And I'm like, oh, that's why. So I'm
0: it's
1: walking.
0: Pungent.
1: I have oil all over my hands. I washed my hands. I'm wondering if it's leaking.
0: Well, if it's tipped on its side, then I can't imagine that's how you're supposed to have
1: air
0: fresheners.
1: I don't want to smell
0: pressures.
1: Like the poop.
0: No, it's not poop.
1: The poop fragrance stuff.
0: It poopery.
1: It reminds me of our bathrooms.
0: Well, that's because they're posted up right by the bathroom. So it's kind of one of those, the olfactory senses come into play.
1: What would you rather smell, that stuff or somebody business?
0: Well, definitely that stuff. That's for sure. The first, I remember when they kind of got put in, it was because of, that situation, I suppose. Because the ventilation isn't the greatest, you know, so things tend to waft.
1: You figured it would be better on that side of the building.
0: Yeah, you'd think, but not always the case. So yeah, when they first got installed, it hurt almost my head. Like I was getting a headache. I was like, golly.

0: man. That,
1: what, with the new plug-in thing?
0: Yeah, I was just fresh linen everywhere I went, and it would hit me like a freight train. Oh, man.
1: What am I doing, washing clothes? That's what it smells like.
0: It smells like I'm outside throwing them up on the line or hitting them with a giant tennis racket type thing. Isn't that what they did?
1: Huh?
0: You know, they throw them up over the line, got a big racket, and they just whack it.
1: That would be rugs back in the day.
0: Oh, yeah, get all the dust off and stuff.
1: Them beautiful rugs. Oh, Oriental rugs.
0: Oh, man.
1: Well, that's what I've seen in movies.
0: Yeah, I'm pretty sure that's what it is. Or in cartoons, yeah, where it's just, they're just smacking it. Smacking the rug, man.
1: And the stuff that comes off of them.
0: Yeah.
1: You know what I love about this moment? You never know what the heck we're going to talk about.
0: Because I have no idea what that
1: is. Let's do some clanking.
0: Oh, yeah, well, we can do that. We've got that. Well, we do know around, there we go. That was a good clank. We know around 7:20 we're going to be divulging another Powerloon Powerhouse Backyard Barbecue keyword presented by TCBX Trucking. So that'll be coming your way. So hope you got the app up and at the ready. Although I guess you don't need it now. You can wait an hour and 12 minutes. And then
1: maybe we'll even be earlier today. Who knows?
0: Well, even if we say it early, it's still active at 7:20.
1: So, because I'd be like this. Okay, I'll put it in.
0: Always watching.
1: Whatever.
0: Boom, boom, boom. Yeah, well.
1: You know.
0: I know what you're saying, Mitch. Yeah, we'll have our usual run-of-the-mill stuff, too. Weird news. Get some rock and roll stuff heading your way as well.
1: Some cool birthdays today, too.
0: Is it really?
1: Yeah.
0: Oh, that's good. Give me one of them.
1: Rob Halford.
0: Oh, there we go. How old's Rob?
1: Can I give you another one?
0: Yeah, of course.
1: Gene Simmons.
0: Oh, we got some rockers today, dude.
1: Yeah.
0: Nice. Wonder what they're doing.
1: We're talking mid to upper 70s.
0: Okay. Well, I think Gene's 78? Rob's got to be 79. I thought he was 80 for some reason.
1: Wow. Nope. You're close on Gene. He's 77 today.
0: Ah, okay. All right.
1: And then Rob is 75.
0: Oh, he's still pretty young. Nice, man. Well, rock and roll keeps you young, doesn't it?
1: I just thought that was cool.
0: It is cool.
1: So if you hear extra of those today, that's why.
0: That might be why. You're home for the best in classic rock. Here's Loverboy on the Powerloon.

0: It's a long train run, and there's Doobies, 107.5 The Power Loon, and it's Zach and Mitch. Good morning. Happy Tuesday.
1: Morning, Tuesday.
0: Oh, you say...
1: How you doing?
0: Are you asking me, or are you asking Tuesday?
1: I'm asking Tuesday.
0: Okay, Tuesday, how are you? Nothing. Absolutely nothing. Just crickets over there. He doesn't want to talk to us this morning.
1: Not a gosh darn thing. Rude. Crickets are pretty wild this time of year.
0: I don't know if I've heard any crickets.
1: Jumping in the dead blades of grass and just being a nuisance? You don't see...
0: No, well, I guess I live in an apartment, so I don't really...
1: Grasshoppers. I guess they would be grasshoppers.
0: Yeah. I was going to say, because I haven't... Still, knock on wood, haven't really seen any skeeters either.
1: I've got some random bites, but not, you know, years past where you couldn't even go outside.
0: Oh, my gosh.
1: They carry me and my blood away.
0: Yeah. Still, one of my favorite things to do is, you know, have them, you know, get on, perch up on your arm and start sucking, and then you just flex, and then they would just explode.
1: Because
0: they're mosquitoes, so I don't really mind.
1: No, I don't have any of that.
0: Whatever. None of that?
1: Well, you know, today's Rob and Jean's birthday, right?
0: Yes, ma'am.
1: So now... Have you heard about this metalhead endurance? It's good to be a headbanger.
0: Metalhead endurance? Yeah. It hurts my neck just thinking about it.
1: So according to a new study, headbanging through a heavy metal festival could actually boost your tolerance for physical pain.
0: I can understand this. I can see it. I can kind of understand the correlation.
1: Have you ever been to one of those wild concerts and let go and you're just...
0: Yes, and I feel it the next day. Yeah, get in the mosh pit too and just get... Tossed around like a rag doll, yeah.
1: For me, I feel I'm at my moment of being just a super free spirit. It's hard to explain, but researchers, I know I'm weird, set up a study at a Wacken Open Air. It's a massive heavy metal festival in Germany to test whether metal music affects pain perception. They have some wild metal bands over there.
0: Oh, yes, they do.
1: Yeah, they do. They found that headbangers were able to keep their hand and forearm submerged in a tub of ice water longer than non-headbangers.
0: Really?
1: Yeah. Scientists pointed out that the music didn't make the cold water feel any less intense, but it did seem to give people a superpower to push through pain longer.
0: Okay. I was thinking at first it was going to be like, here's a group... That, you know, the, that what do you call it? Not the sample group, but the, whatever, where they're not listening to any music, you know, and then you got another group who's actively listening to metal while they're submerging their hand or whatever in ice water. Then that would help. But it seems that just being a fan of metal in general will make you a little stronger.
1: You know how wild we get?
0: Yeah. That's interesting.
1: If it's good music, man, look out.
0: Yeah. I guess I'm not sure if the same could be said, like, you know, for folk ballads, you know, like those that listen
1: to... Like some Barry Manilow?
0: Right. Or listen to a lot of Bob Dylan Paul Senka or something.
1: I feel you would be, like, more sensitive.
0: Maybe you'd put your... Ooh, it's a little bit too cold for me. I can't be doing that. Well, Mitch, how about a treat this morning, huh?
1: Depends on what kind.
0: Well, it's a plastic cookie. Does that sound good to you? And I talk about like the Play-Doh blueberries I made and tried to feed my mother when she was taking a nap.
1: Explain to me.
0: So it's kind of a weird way where scientists have found a way to transform empty water bottles into vanilla-flavored cookies. Yeah, this is one of those where I think science has gone too far. A team of researchers developed a process using heat, oxygen, and genetically engineered microbes to break down the plastic used in soda and water bottles into actual, like, carbon components. And then from there, the microbes and yeast turn those molecules into proteins, vitamins, and even vanilla flavoring.
1: Disgusting.
0: Yeah, it's dubbed... U-bites, but it's like it's a weird looking U. It's one of those chemistry U's. I don't know. I did not do too well in chemistry. The cookies are safe to eat and even packed with nutrients. For now, they're too expensive to deliver to the public because I'd assume it costs like $30 to make
1: a
0: dozen.
1: What's going to be too expensive is that doctor bill when shards of plastic's ripping up your intestines.
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1: Harland weather. Oh, my, that cookie was so delish. Today, sunshine in 83, breezy with our wind south 5 to 15, gusting as high as 25. Clear and 61 for tonight. Tomorrow, partly sunny, 79. Right now, 65.
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1: 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It's Zach and Mitch. You're hoping for the best in classic rock. Here is Emerson, Lake, and Palmer on the Power Loon.

red horses and ladies by the score, all dressed in satin and waiting.

0: Cup of coffee and Emerson, Lake, and Palmer, 107.5 The Power. Looney, home for the best in classic rock. Ah, that always sounds good, man. Oh, man. Just eat Emerson rocking on that Moog. Moog.
1: How is your coffee going?
0: It's good. It was a little too hot right away, but now it's...
1: Why is mine already cold? It's just matching my heart.
0: Oh, man. You don't have a cold heart, man. No one would ever say that about you. I think you just need a different mug, because, yeah, you always have that problem. I mean, it's a beautiful mug. Let your sunshine.
1: Let your stars shine.
0: Stars shine.
1: Well, in my defense, I did make this like at 5:45, and it's 6:30.
0: Oh, my gosh. It's been sitting there for a while, Mitch. You got to get that done in like 15
1: yapping
0: minutes.
1: Yapping in the mic, yapping at you, it's... You know, it happens.
0: Too much yapping.
1: I get sidetracked.
0: Not enough sipping, I think. Getting out of that. 6:33, time to keep you up to date with all things happening. Your Power Loon headlines from the Brainerd Now Newsroom.
2: From the Brainerd Now Newsroom, I'm Tess Taylor. Campfires are once again allowed across Superior National Forest and the Boundary Waters. Cooler temperatures and rain have allowed the U.S. Forest Service to lift the ban. Nearly 600 personnel remain assigned to four large wildfires covering about 76,000 acres across the region. Rain and thunderstorms are expected to further reduce the fire risk across northeastern Minnesota. More than 1,600 Boundary Waters campsites have reopened since wildfires forced the entire wilderness to close on July 14th. Health officials are linking Minnesota-grown alfalfa sprouts to illnesses in 15 states. The outbreak includes 55 cases and 4 hospitalizations nationwide. Consumers are being urged to discard sprouts sold under the Everything Sprouts and Kelco brands. The outbreak involves salmonella and multiple strains of E. coli. The infections can cause severe stomach illness and, in some E. coli cases, acute kidney failure. A 4-year-old child suffered extensive injuries after they were run over by a lawnmower last week in Morrison County. The Morrison County Sheriff's Office reports that emergency crews responded to a home in Swanville Township, about a half hour southwest of Little Falls, just before 1:30 Friday afternoon. The report says a 33-year-old man was operating a zero-turn lawnmower with the child sitting on the front platform. The child fell off and was run over while the blades were running. The child was airlifted to Children's Minnesota Hospital in Minneapolis for treatment. The incident remains under investigation, and the condition and the identity of the child are not known at this time. And a Brainerd man is facing manslaughter charges in an Apple Valley worksite death. Christopher Boone Crimmins is charged with second-degree manslaughter. Prosecutors allege that he crushed 26-year-old Tyler Anthony Lynch's head with a hydraulic grapple while working on August 20th. The complaint says Crimmins was moving the grapple to make its shadow appear to grab Lynch and watched the shadow instead of his coworker. Crimmins is scheduled to appear in court September 10th. That's news at this hour from the Brainerd Now Newsroom. I'm Tess Taylor.
0: Thank you, Tess. And for your Power Loon Sports, the Vikings making a couple of signings yesterday. Minnesota inked defensive lineman Jonathan Harris and tight end Matt Lauder to deals. Vikes waived defensive lineman Taki Tamini and rookie cornerback Tyree Chappell with injury designations in some corresponding moves. We talked about this yesterday, but Cleveland Browns quarterback Deshaun Watson is now issuing an apology for negative comments about his team's fans. Maybe his comments did have a hand in that decision, but the 30-year-old told the media that he was expecting a much warmer reception and allowed his emotions to get the best of him after being greeted with a chorus of boos. Watson went on to say that he understands the frustration about the team's investment into him and the on and off field issues that have dimmed his potential. Watson will start the Browns' Week 1 visit to the Jacksonville Jaguars, despite appearing to be outplayed by second-year man Shedeur Sanders. New details are emerging from the arrest of San Francisco 49ers owner Jed York. The California Post reports the 46-year-old married father of two responded to an ad on a known prostitution website to receive sexual acts from a woman for $140, pretty cheap. York was busted after arriving for the encounter at a Columbiana County, Ohio trailer park, initially charged with engaging in prostitution before pleading no contest to disorderly conduct and possession of criminal tools. York was sentenced to 2 days in jail with credit for time served and fined $1,150. He now awaits potential discipline from the NFL for violating the league's personal conduct policy. The Twins topped the Athletics 9-6 to open their series in Sacramento. Zebby Matthews was credited with the win after striking out seven batters over seven innings. Minnesota snapped its three-game skid and will continue its three-game set this evening. Game you can hear on our sister station, Cool 103.5. And the Lynx saw their winning streak come to an end after falling to the Golden State Valkyries 80-66 at Target Center. Natasha Howard led Minnesota in scoring with 13 points. Minnesota had won six in a row. They will go on to visit the Atlanta Dream on Sunday. That's been a look at your Power Loon Sports.
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1: Paralude weather, sunshine, 83 for today. Going to be breezy with winds gusting as high as 25 out of the south. Clear 61 for tonight. Tomorrow, partly sunny and 79. Right now, 65.
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1: Mm-hmm.
0: It said, we took out 10 trees and had 3 dump trucks of dirt. Would love to have a great fire pit. Well, Tom, you're going to have to pay attention.
1: Would love to have a great... Oh,
0: yeah,
1: I
0: you
1: see.
0: Have to pay attention to the keyword around 7:20 then if you want to get in for the... Power Loon's Powerhouse Backyard Barbecue presented by TCBX Trucking. Then you got your chance at a fire pit, brother.
1: And it's really nice.
0: It is a very nice fire pit. They always do a fantastic job. You're home for the best in classic rock. Here's Hearts on the Power Loon.

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Our name.

0: Jenny Stone in Love at your home for the best in classic rock. It's 107.5 The Power Loon. How you doing over there, Mitch?
1: I am doing awesome. I have a nice hot cup of coffee.
0: Hot cup of coffee. You just can't say hot right, can you?
1: But hot. Maybe I have football season. Football season on my mind.
0: Got Andy Reid sitting across
1: from
0: me.
1: I've joined my first fantasy league football team. Never have been in a fantasy league.
0: Oh, you did?
1: So maybe I have that going in the brain.
0: What made you decide to join a fantasy football team? Just for S's and G's?
1: For giggles, I guess.
0: Yeah, there you go. Okay.
1: Just to see, right. Why not? Maybe I got something.
0: Yeah, there you go. Hey, you never know. I sometimes feel that the best performers for those are those that like don't know much about football. They just kind of go off of vibes. You know what I mean?
1: Mm-hmm.
0: I mean, that's like when we do the Pro Football Pick'em Challenge, which will be returning in September. I kind of just go with like, what do I think are the better colors of the you know uniforms that they wear? What mascot would beat the other mascot? Or just go off of vibes, you know?
1: Well, you know, I used to be heavy into football years ago, and I'm like, well, that team has good butts. I'm going to go for those
0: guys. You go for the butts. Okay.
1: Just stuff like that. Or their quarterback is cute. And yeah, there's quite a few nice-looking quarterbacks back then.
0: Back then? What do the kids nowadays don't? I guess
1: I don't pay attention anymore. I'm busy doing other stuff.
0: Just pull up
1: just Mitch stuff.
0: Just pull up like a Sports Illustrated issue or something like that. Just go on through. Maybe you think, why don't they do swimsuit editions for guys? I mean, like with guys in swimsuits. I've always wondered that. Do they? I have no idea.
1: Well, long time ago, remember when Brad Pitt was in Playgirl?
0: No, I don't remember.
1: Someone got some risky pictures, and
0: you
1: could not find the Playgirl magazine anywhere.
0: Just flying off the shelves, huh?
1: So I was in the Loon Morning Show in St. Cloud, and that was my goal.
0: Was to find.
1: Mitch was out trekking live on the air, trying to find it. I had to open it live on the air.
0: And go,
1: I'm like, oh my goodness gracious.
0: Look at this guy. Good for you, Angelina Jolie.
1: Sure, that magazine is packed away somewhere, but
0: pages sticking together. So we got CJ's Chem Dry that is back on B-Bay here. Yeah, they made their grand return, grandiose, and they are going to be our bargain of the day this morning and this afternoon.
1: Look at that.
0: And this evening. Yeah.
1: All day long.
0: That's right. 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
1: My arms are good.
0: Well, I feel like you exercise. You stay toned, yeah?
1: Yeah. The only reason I know that because I went out kayaking, man. I was hoofing it.
0: Oh, yeah, yeah.
1: Lifting weights and stuff. I tell you.
0: Okay, yeah. Well, that's kind of when, you know, over the weekend, you know, just kind of gallivanting throughout the zoo, I realized, like, man, I got to get back in the gym or do something because we put a lot of steps in, and I was feeling it the next day. That's for sure.
1: You've been drinking enough water?
0: I was drinking, yeah. I slammed so much Culligan water on Sunday when you're out there. Shout out to Culligan for having those jugs around the track as well.
1: Plus you're in dudes. How comfortable can those be?
0: Not very comfortable because they are...
1: they're flatlined.
0: Yes, and they're kind of falling apart at the seams, but I can still wear them. Like, they still protect my feet, so I'm still going to wear them. You know what I mean?
1: Oh, see, I need the big cushion because I stand at my other side of the room.
0: Right, right. Oh, maybe I should like get some Dr. Scholl's or something like that.
1: You've seen my shoes. These are cushiony.
0: Those do look very cushiony.
1: Skechers with what? Good inch and a half of.
0: Golly, Miss Molly. Is that to give you
1: marshmallows?
0: Is that to give you height or to give you more comfort?
1: No, my feet hurt.
0: Oh, okay.
1: You know.
0: All right. Yeah. I don't know. Maybe I have to switch over those. But I don't know.
1: I just feel good.
0: I just like, hey, dudes, I can just slip them on and then I'm just good to go.
1: So is there Hey Chick shoes?
0: One more time?
1: Well, you have Hey Dudes.
0: Oh, Hey Chick. Oh.
1: I gotcha.
0: Oh, okay. All right. It took me a second. I'm going to need more coffee, I guess. Oh, more music.
1: Mitch is coming out.
0: Throw a forecast your way next.
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0: Oh, what'd he say?
1: He says, hey, they do make slip-on Skechers.
0: Does this guy get commission on this? Think he works with Skechers? Hey, Shane, send some our way. 13225 Dogwood Drive.
1: There we go.
0: Baxter Brainerd. Or
1: do,
0: Baxter,
1: do you know the zip code? 56425.
0: Oh, I got it. Hey, do the weather, Mitch.
1: Sunny and 83 today. South winds gusting as high as 25. Going to be clear 61 for tonight. 79 for tomorrow with some sunshine. Currently 65.
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0: 107.5 The Power Loon. You're going for the best in classic rock. Dream on, dream on. There's Aerosmith.
1: What's going on, Mitch? How are you?
2: I'm doing good. I washed my hands again. I'm going to have this stench with me all day.
0: Well, I feel
2: if somebody goes, Mitch, you smell lovely today, I'm going to go, you know what? Go rub your ball on the bathroom. Rub your butt on the bathroom wall. And get some of that smell on you as well.
0: Oh, yeah, yeah, there you go. There you go. It's the oils, man. Yeah, at least, you know, so my new perfume, it's called Glade.
2: Yeah, there you go. I wasn't trying to be funny with that other word.
0: Well, no, it just, you know, Freudian slips every now and then. And put a funny little image in my head, that's all. Yeah, emphasis on the little, yeah. Power Loon's Powerhouse Backyard Barbecue, presented by TCBX. Trucking is back. Yeah, yesterday we kind of kicked things off with entries. We got that brand new grill courtesy of Ace Hardware, some beautiful Andirondack chairs from Great Furniture Gallery. Yeah, if you have never seen their work, oh my God, excellent. They're comfy, man. They'd be perfect around a campfire with a brand new fire ring that's custom made from TCBX Trucking, and then we'll deliver it right to your door as well. Not only that, but you need something on the grill, right? Mm-hmm. So $500 of meat from Schaefer's Foods, and then something to wash it down. $500 beer package from Jack Pine Brewery, all up there for you. And on Fridays, well, we do those weekly prize packages. You know, $100 in meat, $100 in beer. So boom.
2: Who wouldn't want that?
0: I don't know. Crazy people.
2: Nice bonus package.
0: There. It is. Man, we're just talking about packages all day today. 720, we'll have a keyword for you.
2: Nasty, then, Zach.
0: No, you know what, I'm not. 720, yeah, keyword coming your way. So make sure you got the Power Loon mobile app up and at the ready, and you'll be good to go to get those in.
2: So I love the keyword today, too, so it all makes sense.
0: Yeah, everything comes together, doesn't it? Yeah, I don't know. It's like I didn't plan it. Some things just happen naturally, organically.
2: So we're perverts.
0: Yeah, well, hey, it happens, right? What do you do? But weird news that's coming up next as well. I didn't realize that there was a finger wrestling champion.
2: What?
0: Chip. Yeah, yeah, but apparently there is, so we'll be diving into that.
2: Is it in the U.S. of A?
0: Surprisingly, it is not. No,
2: oh,
0: I kind of thought it. I kind of thought it would be, but no. We'll head
2: overseas.
0: I was
2: going to blame it on the Ozarks.
0: The Ozarks. Oh yeah. You could. I think
2: it's
0: you
2: those
0: could,
2: guys.
0: You could blame everything on the Ozarks. I feel. Yeah. That's fine. 707. You're home for the best in classic rock. It's Van Halen on the Power Loon.

0: Tom Petty on 107.5 The Power, looking home for the best in classic rock. You know, Mitch, I've worked a lot of jobs in my long life. I've done food service and retail.
1: Oh, it's such a long life. Let's swap shoes for a while.
0: It feels well. You want to wear these? Hey, dudes, I'll wear your high chicks.
1: They're Skechers.
0: Yeah, sure. Well, I got to get those slip-ons, man. But, you know, I've done, like, food service, retail and stuff. Did some things in the restaurant industry. I worked back of house in the kitchen, worked front of house.
1: Oh, Domino's.
0: Yeah, did do that. Yeah. I will say, though, you know, in the restaurant industry, cooking is fine, but the waiting is the hardest part.
1: Was that your tie-in for that song?
0: Maybe.
1: That was really lame, Zach.
0: Time for weird news, I guess. Get into some weird news here, Mitch.
1: You know what? I'll go first.
0: Okay.
1: I'll let
0: save
1: you
0: me.
1: Rethink your
0: My
1: smart
0: life?
1: Ways.
0: Yeah, I will. I'll just sit here for a bit and be
1: this,
0: quiet.
1: This story is funny. AI-generated images and videos of Dr. Seuss' Cat in the Hat character existing in the real world have gone viral across the UK and Ireland social media.
0: Oh, I was just saying, I haven't seen any of these.
1: Prompting police responses.
0: Police responses? Oh,
1: yep.
0: Oh no.
1: Post claiming the figure was spotted walking streets, crouching on cars, and peering into windows spread rapidly across TikTok and Facebook.
0: Wow. Okay. So, they think it's real, huh?
1: Yeah, I keep the cops busy somehow, right? A fake South Yorkshire police statement even circulated, which the force quickly denied. We can also confirm no recent sightings of his associates, Thing One and Thing Two.
0: Aha, there we go. They always gotta throw a joke
1: in. A spokesperson said police in Ireland and Scotland also confirmed the sightings are entirely fake.
0: Yeah.
1: Yeah, some teens had reportedly avoided going outside at night. That's a good way to keep them in. While others were lured toward the alleged meet and greets in isolated woodland areas.
0: Oh,
1: who would do that?
0: Come meet me in the woods. Let's go. Come on.
1: I got nothing better to do.
0: Yeah, hang out in the dark and dreary woods.
1: The trend appeared to have originated from an August 8th post about Mike Myers' original film costume being auctioned.
0: Yeah. Have you seen that, by the way?
1: No.
0: Looks so creepy, dude.
2: Yeah. Let me pull up a picture. Like,
1: I would say the Lollipop Kids are in real life right here in the Powerloon Studios.
0: I need to find this suit auction.
1: We're real.
0: Picture.
1: We're not AI, baby.
0: Not quite. No. Well, there was AI generated videos were starting to take off. Then, there were some weird ones, like people breaking into other houses or whatever. So then, and then police were like, "Oh man, like, this keeps happening." But it's like, nope, it's all AI. So you don't got to worry about that.
1: Are you looking for that still?
0: I'm looking for the because it Mike looks Myers. God, it is creepy, man. It just there is not a full suit. God, it's taking forever. That's basically what the mask looks like, though.
1: Oh.
0: Yeah, it instead of Mike Myers, it looks like Michael Myers. Yeah, it's a little peculiar.
1: That'd
0: there.
1: Be a good Halloween costume.
0: Yeah, it absolutely would. I mean, you wouldn't even have to wear it. You could just like post it up outside.
1: Keywords coming up soon.
0: I don't know, about 2 minutes. So we got to talk about Bavaria's 65th German finger wrestling championships.
1: Germany.
0: That's right, man. Drew approximately 150 competitors to Flugeldorf Stadel.
1: Must have been a good prize.
0: On Sunday. I would assume so. The unusual sport pits two opponents against each other across a table, each linking their middle fingers through a leather loop.
1: Okay, let's see. Okay, so we have a leather loop.
0: Yep, and then link, boom, and then, okay. Yep. Competitors attempt to drag their opponent to the other side across the table there.
1: You know, after a while, that's going to hurt your middle finger.
0: Oh, 100% it will, yeah. Well,
1: no bird for you.
0: Well, I was going to say, you give yours a workout plenty of times here in the studio, so you should be fine.
1: I was fighting myself there.
0: Bouts typically last between a few seconds and nearly 1 minute. The sport actually traces its roots to the Alpine region and remains deeply popular throughout Bavaria. Ferdinand Scheitz claimed the senior category championship title. He described the experience as excruciating. So, I guess it does get pretty sore there. Despite the pain, the centuries-old tradition continues, attracting dedicated competitors each year. Despite the pain.
1: In the good USA,
0: uh-huh.
1: Do you remember Thumb Wars?
0: Oh, of course, man.
1: We'd lock our...
0: One, two, three, four. I declare a thumb war.
1: That's all we did.
0: Yeah. Yeah, that's all we did, too. We did do this other... It was kind of like a prank, if you will. You would take your pinkies here.
1: Okay.
0: Right? You put it in your mouth and bite down. Bite down on the nails of your pinky. Are you doing it?
1: Why? What's the point?
0: Just do it. No, I just do it. Okay. Yeah, keep biting.
1: Why?
0: After a few seconds. Okay.
1: Yeah.
0: Quite a bit. All right. Now loop them together and pull. Does it hurt? Oh, it's supposed to hurt. Maybe you didn't bite down hard enough.
1: I'm not going to bite down that hard on my precious fingers.
0: Well, you were supposed to. That's the bit, Mitch.
1: Maybe it'd be more fun if I put my fingers in your mouth and you bit down on me and then I try to do it.
0: I usually got to pay for that kind of thing.
1: But I'm not going to swap spit, so.
0: Well, there's still plenty of time left in the morning, Mitch. But we got to get into this keyword. Here we go, 7:20 here. So hope you got the app and up at the ready for the Power Loon Powerhouse Backyard Barbecue presented by TCBX Trucking. 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
1: Like you need meat for the grill.
0: That's right. 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
1: Powerloon weather for you today. We're going to have sunshine, 83, breezy south winds as high as 25. Clear 61 for tonight. Another gorgeous day tomorrow, partly sunny and 79 on what we're calling the dog days of summer. Right now, 65.
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0: 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Once you got that locked in, then you are all set. So keep it locked in. 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
2: From the Brainerd Now Newsroom, I'm Tess Taylor. Campfires are once again allowed across Superior National Forest and the boundary waters. Cooler temperatures and rain have allowed the U.S. Forest Service to lift the ban. Nearly 600 personnel remain assigned to four large wildfires covering about 76,000 acres across the region. Rain and thunderstorms are expected to further reduce the fire risk across northeastern Minnesota. More than 1,600 boundary waters campsites have reopened since wildfires forced the entire wilderness to close on July 14th. Health officials are linking Minnesota-grown alfalfa sprouts to illnesses in 15 states. The outbreak includes 55 cases and 4 hospitalizations nationwide. Consumers are being urged to discard sprouts sold under the Everything Sprouts and Kelco brands. The outbreak involves salmonella and multiple strains of E. coli. The infections can cause severe stomach illness and, in some E. coli cases, acute kidney failure. A 4-year-old child suffered extensive injuries after they were run over by a lawnmower last week in Morrison County. The Morrison County Sheriff's Office reports that emergency crews responded to a home in Swanville Township, about a half hour southwest of Little Falls, just before 1:30 Friday afternoon. The report says a 33-year-old man was operating a zero-turn lawnmower with the child sitting on the front platform. The child fell off and was run over while the blades were running. The child was airlifted to Children's Minnesota Hospital in Minneapolis for treatment. The incident remains under investigation, and the condition and the identity of the child are not known at this time. And a Brainerd man is facing manslaughter charges in an Apple Valley worksite death. Christopher Boone Crimmins is charged with second-degree manslaughter. Prosecutors allege that he crushed 26-year-old Tyler Anthony Lynch's head with a hydraulic grapple while working on August 20th. The complaint says Crimmins was moving the grapple to make its shadow appear to grab Lynch and watched the shadow instead of his coworker. Crimmins is scheduled to appear in court September 10th. That's news at this hour from the Brainerd Now Newsroom. I'm Tess Taylor.
0: Thank you, Tess. 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
0: Cleveland Browns quarterback Deshaun Watson, well, he's issuing an apology for negative comments about his team's fans. 30-year-old told the media that he was expecting a much warmer reception and allowed his emotions to get the best of him after being greeted with a chorus of boos. Watson went on to say that he understands the frustration about the team's investment into him and the on-and-off field issues that have dimmed his potential. Watson will start the Browns' Week 1 visit to the Jacksonville Jaguars, despite appearing to be outplayed by second-year man Shedeur Sanders. The New England Patriots have ended the months-long debate over the future of a wide receiver, Kayshon Boutte, trading him to the Houston Texans for safety Jalen Reed and a seventh-round draft pick in 2028. Boutte became expendable when the Pats acquired A.J. Brown from the Philadelphia Eagles, but now gets to contribute for a Houston squad that lost wideout Jaden Higgins for the season. 24-year-old caught 33 passes for 551 yards and 6 touchdowns with New England last season. Some new details emerging from the arrest of San Francisco 49ers owner Jed York. The California Post reports the 46-year-old married father of two responded to an ad on a known prostitution website to receive sexual acts from a woman for $140. York was busted after arriving for the encounter at a Columbiana Country, Ohio trailer park. He was initially charged with engaging in prostitution before pleading no contest to disorderly conduct and possession of criminal tools. York was sentenced to 2 days in jail with credit credit for time served and fined $1,150. He now awaits potential discipline from the NFL for violating the league's personal conduct policy. Lynx, they saw their winning streak come to an end after falling to the Golden State Valkyries 80-66 at Target Center. Natasha Howard led Minnesota in scoring with 13 points. They had won six in a row. They'll go on to visit the Atlanta Dream this Sunday. Twins topped the Athletics 9-6, opening their series in Sacramento. Zebe Matthews was credited with the win after striking out seven batters over seven innings. Minnesota snapped its three-game skid. Continue its three-game set tonight. Game you can hear on our sister station, Cool 103.5. And the Vikings made a couple of signings yesterday. Minnesota inked defensive lineman Jonathan Harris and tight end Matt Lauder to deals. The Vikes had also waived defensive lineman Taki Tamini and rookie at cornerback Tyreek Chappell with injury designations in corresponding moves. That's been a look at your Power Loon Sports.
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1: Our lewd weather, sunshine 83, going to be a breezy one. South winds gusting as high as 25. 61 for tonight with a nice clear sky for all the stars. Partly sunny and 79 for tomorrow. Right now, 66.
0: Last call for birthdays and anniversaries. Those are coming up next. And, well, last shout out to large two-topping pizza from Papa Murphy's. 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
1: I'm blanking out.
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1: Don't forget, active till 8:20, that Power Loon Powerhouse Backyard Barbecue. 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

0: Peter Gabriel, 107.5, The Power Loon. One of the greatest music videos of all time, man. I don't know a whole lot of music videos because that was kind of, you know, after, you know, I came around kind of after that whole craze. But Peter Gabriel, I would always watch his because they're just so weird. And I love claymation, so.
1: Yeah, I don't know if I liked it. I was more into the concert videos, like the Def Leppard videos on MTV, stuff like that.
0: Yeah. I just, anything that was kind of out of the box and weirdly, you know, creative and you know, using so many different mediums, you know, rotoscoping or claymation.
1: Yeah,
0: it's it's just cool stuff,
1: man. It's a lot of work.
0: Yes, it is. Yeah, have you ever seen...
1: Creative people there.
0: You've ever seen like kind of behind the scenes work of claymation stuff?
1: No.
0: Dude, it's like one of those where you spend like 2 hours to make like 2 seconds. It's crazy.
1: Oh,
0: you have
1: gosh.
0: To do, you know, like frame by frame by frame. So then, you know, I think of movies like you know, Coraline. I think
1: yes.
0: We were talking about that. Yeah. It's not necessarily claymation, you know, puppets or whatever. But
1: imagine if it was.
0: Right. It's still basically the same thing. Mm-hmm. Like they shoot it the same way. So yeah, like making a whole 2 hour movie like would take just like at least a year of nonstop
1: work. Yeah, that's what
0: work.
1: I was thinking.
0: Oh my gosh. It's crazy. But and there's a weird story with like the guy who owns that studio. I think it's like his dad is a billionaire. I think an owner of a sports team or something, and his kid really wanted to get into that. And you know, they got billions of
1: dollars.
0: Who
1: did that movie? Was it Tim Burton?
0: Tim Burton directed it. Yeah, I believe.
1: Well, he's a birthday boy too.
0: That's right. Yeah, which we got to get into that because it's Tuesday, August 25th. Mitch, what happened in history?
1: Well, I wonder how fast Paul is going. In 1963, Paul McCartney is fined 31 British pounds and is given a suspended license for 1 year after getting caught speeding.
0: What the heck, man?
1: 1975, Bruce Springsteen released his third studio album, Born to Run. 1976, we got this gem from Boston, their self-titled album.
0: Oh!
1: Gave us more than a feeling in a long time. They were both AM and FM hits. Oh, good AM
0: definitely
1: radio.
0: In top five, dude.
1: 1994, Jimmy Buffett's seaplane crashed right after takeoff near Nantucket, Massachusetts. The airplane nosed over. Buffett was able to swim safely, sustaining only minor injuries.
0: Mm.
1: 2014, Led Zeppelin's Whole Lotta Love was voted the greatest guitar riff of all time by listeners of BBC Radio 2 in the UK.
0: Yeah.
1: And 8 Years Wedded Bliss, 2018, Neil Young married actress Daryl Hannah. They got married in a secret ceremony in California. And that is your history lesson for the day.
0: Well, thank you, Mitch. And looking over at some birthdays here. Take a peek at famous folk. Yeah, Tim Burton. I love all of his movies, man. 68, yeah, Coraline, Batman as well. You did a great one there with the penguin. Anyway, Elvis Costello turning 72. We'll keep the rockers going. Rob Halford of Judas Priest, 75. Gene Simmons, yeah, of Kiss, turning 77. Vivian Campbell, you know, with Def Leppard, who had just recently announced, too, that he's got a
1: cancer.
0: Yeah. That all came back, so we wish you well, Viv. Jeff Downes, keyboardist for Yes, Asia, also the Buggles, 74. And let's see. Ah, one of my favorites. Rachel Ray, Food Network host, $40 a day. I watched that every day after school. I think it was $3.30 on the
1: was that what it was called?
0: $40 a day. Yeah, just go to different like restaurants and stuff, breakfast, lunch, and dinner, and only spend $40.
1: Oh.
0: Yeah. Back when that could actually get you something, you know?
1: Right.
0: Yeah.
1: I can't watch the shows like that. I sit there and I'm so hungry.
0: Yeah, man.
1: Mitch, you're a failure in the kitchen.
0: I just watch him. Bam! Anyway, we got some local birthdays here. We got Tracy Rocker Watson, as he called it in, because we near the early beginning of the show, we said we got a lot of rockers celebrating. So, hey, one more. Tracy Rocker Watson, 61.
1: Nice.
0: Got an anniversary here. Tina and Terry Anderson, 36 years of Wedded Bliss. You got 28 on Neil and Daryl there. And Becky Nordine, our girl Becky, friend of the show, 68 years old for Becky. Always love celebrating an anniversary, so how about giving the pie to Tina and Terry? How's that sound?
1: Sounds good. They could put a nice candle in the middle.
0: Oh, yeah.
1: Have some pop and turn off the lights.
0: I love that.
1: Well, you know, with the sun setting so early now.
0: Yeah, light some candles.
1: It'll be dark
0: something.
1: By 8.
0: Yeah, make it like Little House on the Prairie. So congrats, Tina and Terry. Get a hold of us and claim your pizza pie and celebrate accordingly. As we celebrate here, a birthday. We'll celebrate Gene's here and a tune that he sang lead vocals on here. We're calling him up. Here's Kiss on the Power Loop.

0: bringing him up. Doctor, hello? What do you prescribe?
1: He's not a real doctor.
0: What? He's not?
1: He'll give you either the red pill or the blue pill. Which one?
0: Oh,
1: okay.
0: All right. I got a Morpheus situation here. I would just take both. Why not, man?
1: Oof, that'd be a trip.
0: Yeah, wouldn't it? I got 7:53 on the clock. Still some time to get in the keyword for the Power Loon Powerhouse Backyard Barbecue presented by TCBX Trucking. Meat. M-E-A-T. Not the other meat. This kind of meat, M-E-A-T. Take it over to the app before 8:20. You got yourself an entry in there. One step closer to that grand prize package with all details you can find over at theloon.com.
1: So one thing I was going to ask you, can they enter per keyword?
0: Yeah, every single keyword. Yep, that's why I get it. The more you listen, the more you enter.
1: It's like one per day.
0: Oh, no. Every keyword that you hear from us and you punch in, that gets you another entry. So the more the merrier, as they do say. But it's Zach and Mitch hanging out here with you. Thanks for waking up with us this morning. And we've talked in the past about people keeping spreadsheets for kind of weird things. But we got one here where a woman says that she discovered her boyfriend had been keeping a spreadsheet rating every dinner she cooked for him. I don't know. This kind of leaves a bad taste in my mouth, pun absolutely intended. But,
1: well, it's do role reversal. What if you did that to your girlfriend?
0: Or like, what if she did that to me? And it's like, yeah. I'm a good cook, so I feel like I'd be scoring some eights there. But the ratings on the spreadsheet weren't terrible. Most meals scored a 6 or higher, which that's still a D, isn't it? 60%.
1: Maybe
0: know.
1: She served up a lot of mac and cheese.
0: Maybe that's what it was. Just caught up some hot dogs in it.
1: Some mac and cheese.
0: Make it fancy.
1: Darling.
0: But she said that finding out he was doing this made her feel judged rather than appreciated. Yeah,
1: well,
0: absolutely.
1: You know what? He's only your boyfriend. I'd be like,
0: that is true. Yeah, like you don't have any ties there. It's like, I don't know if they don't have kids or anything, but yeah, scoot them off. Story blew up on Reddit where thousands have weighed in, of course. Keyboard warriors coming to the rescue. Some people thought it was weird and insensitive, but you did have others defending the boyfriend, saying that he might just be a data loving spreadsheet nerd who enjoys tracking everything. I knew we had previously worked with somebody like that who kept a spreadsheet about everything.
1: They don't have anything better to do with their time. My thoughts.
0: Whoa, Mitch. Okay, maybe they just like it. All right, fine. You're just yucking other people's yums over here. A few commenters even said they keep similar notes on recipes and family favorites. Well, I mean, yeah, if you're kind of digging through grandma's those little 3x5 note cards.
1: Yeah,
0: you're digging through the thing, then maybe some of them got like a star on it or something, because it's like, I definitely want
1: to
0: make that
1: to the front.
0: Right.
1: Yeah, well, with my cooking, I guess I would try harder for Mr. Wonderful.
0: Would you?
1: Yeah.
0: You think you would take some classes?
1: I got tricks up my sleeves.
0: You just watch some Rachel Ray, and I think you'll be all set there.
1: Maybe.
0: But they may make it look so easy. And I was just kind of irritated, too, every time I watch cooking shows where it'd be like, because they fit it into a half hour, right? And they'd be like, all right, so then you put this in the oven for 3.5 hours, and then they just pull out a finished one right in front of you. And it's like, no, why don't we just sit and hang out together, drink a glass of wine, wait for the 3.5 hours for that roast to get done, and then we're good.
1: Our show would be called Buzz Cooking.
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1: Harlan weather, sunshine, 83 south winds, gusting as high as 25. 61 on the overnight, tomorrow partly sunny and 79. Currently 66.
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0: Kansas is 107.5, the Power Loon, home for the best in classic rock. 805 and Zach and Mitch. Man, 2 hours already just flying by, man.
1: I had to have some crackers.
0: What kind of crackers did you have?
1: The butter.
0: The club crackers?
1: Yes.
0: Yeah, dude.
1: Yes.
0: Oh, club is... I used to get just like the family size boxes of those, and they do have those... The ones where they're not the entire sleeve, but they're like a half sleeve. So I just grab a half sleeve.
1: So yeah, part of my vacation, we went and hit up Costco and we loaded up. We got the big box of those crackers.
0: The big kahuna.
1: Holy smacks. There's lots in there.
0: Yeah. Well, there's lots of everything over at anything you buy in Costco. It's like, here's a year's supply.
1: Meat sticks this big.
0: Good Lord almighty. Bull crap. No way.
1: That's how long they are. Not. Meat sticks.
0: Yeah. No, I know what you're saying. Yeah, but still, I mean, that's like a good. It's like over a foot, dude.
1: One is filling.
0: Golly, Miss Molly.
1: I know how to shop, baby.
0: You still have some of those at your abode or something like that? Yep. You should take a picture of that because I want to see, like, put it up next to like a banana or something.
1: They're so
0: like
1: long.
0: That.
1: I'm like, yeah. Wow.
0: You just fit it
1: I
0: all.
1: I don't have
0: frame.
1: Bananas in my house.
0: Oh, okay. Do you have any? Yeah, just use something for scale. I don't know.
1: How about a
0: cat?
1: A phone or... Oh, a cat.
0: Yeah, use Zen for scale. Yeah, it's like we got... This is a meat stick that's two cats long.
1: Yeah, she was called a nasty name last night.
0: Oh, what does Zen do?
1: Lights out.
0: What happened? Get all a little too feral?
1: Her. I'm like, I'm sorry, but she loves me. I think she wants to play.
0: Oh, yeah, probably.
1: I'm like, go beat up your sister.
0: Yeah, right.
1: The other cat that doesn't like you.
0: Active keyword for the Power Loon Powerhouse Backyard Barbecue presented by TCBX Trucking. That is meat, if we're speaking of sticks. M-E-A-T. Got about 12 and a half minutes to take that over to the Power Loon mobile app and get yourself an entry into that bad boy. Let's see. What else we got? Well, some rock news and stuff that's coming up.
1: Someone's getting a lottery scratch off. It's not us.
0: Yeah, well, that's for sure. Maybe we'd have to pick up a couple or at least get them mailed off.
1: All of mine would be winners.
0: Yeah, there you go. We've got, you know, since it is Gene Simmons' birthday, he had kind of spoken recently about, basically Kiss performing in the only way that they are allowed to do so.
1: Are you kidding me?
0: No, I'm 100%. Yeah.
1: Okay.
0: Well, when you sell everything off, you got to pay the piper somehow. 808, keeping things rolling here with Pat Benatar on the Power Loon.

0: The greatest guitar riff of all time, according to listeners of BBC Radio 2 in the UK back in 2014. Yeah. Led Zeppelin. Whole Lot of Love, baby.
1: Yeah. You know what? I mean, yeah, but I'd also have Nickelback on my list.
0: You know what? Hell yes.
1: Yeah.
0: Hell yes. I love Nickelback. I despise the Nickelback haters. There's no reason to hate Nickelback. They're fantastic,
1: man. I think that's one thing that really stands out with that band is their guitar work.
0: Yeah, I would absolutely agree. And it's so hard not to sing along to Rockstar, you know what I mean? It's like anytime Creed's Higher comes on, it's like, all right, I'm out of commission for the next 4 minutes.
1: You already ruined that.
0: I'll kill you. 90 seconds. What? I have a beautiful voice. 90 seconds left of the Power Loon Powerhouse Backyard Barbecue keyword. That is meat, M-E-A-T. Take it over to the app real quick and punch that bad boy in. Get you an entry. Last shot here this morning until Logan Vio's got another one for you at 2:20. Did I really ruin Creed's Higher for you?
1: Well, here's the thing. The day that we had aired that song, you had your sets on, your headsets.
0: Yes.
1: The studio door was closed. I was way up by the front desk and you're just belting it. And people were like, what's going on? Ah, that's just Zach.
0: Just put on a free show for you.
1: I gotta get out of the studio. He's having a moment.
0: I was having a moment. I'm pretty sure, if I remember right, it was eyes closed and kind of, you know, hands across my head, and I'm like, all right, we got to get into it, man. We also got to get into some rock news here. Let's see, what do we got going on this morning, Mitchie?
1: How about this scratch off?
0: Yes.
1: Any guesses on who the lottery scratch off is for? I'll give you a hint. It's over in New Jersey.
0: Over in Jersey. Let's see. Thin Lizzy. No, they're Ireland.
1: Nope. Oh, I was waiting for you to say The Boss or something, but or maybe Aerosmith.
0: Oh, okay. I'm sorry to disappoint, Mitch.
1: Well, the New Jersey Lottery knows their players are all living on a prayer. Does that
0: okay.
1: give it away?
0: All right. Okay.
1: To win
0: of course.
1: Big.
0: Yeah. Kiss. So. Yeah. Yeah. Gene Simmons, baby.
1: No. So now local rock legend John Bon Jovi is going to be featured on a new line of scratch-off tickets.
0: My man.
1: The Bon Jovi theme tickets are coming to stores across the Garden State on October 5th.
0: Okay. All right.
1: And lottery officials announced the scratch-off will cost players $5, and they could win big cash prizes up to $200,000.
0: Well, I'll be.
1: And ticket designs will be unveiled sometime in September.
0: Okay.
1: That will be a cool unveiling.
0: Yes, yeah, it will. I am interested.
1: I like
0: to see
1: how
0: what
1: both
0: those...
1: you went like, ooh.
0: Ooh, yeah, like pointed at each other, the finger wag. Uh-huh. We must spend too much time together, I think.
1: That right there is worth it, because you know what? Me and scratch-offs, nah. I'll look at the artwork.
0: Well, yeah, same here. It's like, I'll go for like the $1 or $2 ones, you know?
1: Sometimes if I have $5, okay, give me that one.
0: Yeah, I'm definitely not the type that drops like... I've seen people like standing in front of me at the gas station and they'll drop $100 and I'm like, yeah, it's not for me.
1: I bought the new Ghostbusters, the $5 one.
0: Oh, yeah.
1: It was ticket number 79. I'm like, eh, I'll take one of those. Give me that loser. And the cashier's like, well, that's a negative way to, you know, you're negative. I'm like, well, that way, if I don't win, eh.
0: You said, set the bar low. No high expectations for it. Especially when it comes to, like, playing, you know, gambling, you know, or it's just like, yeah. No, if you go into it assuming that you're not going to win anything, then you won't be disappointed.
1: But I did put it in second chance, so.
0: Ah. Yeah. So you're saying
1: there's
0: always
1: hope. Yeah.
0: Yeah. Help me, Obi-Wan Kenobi. So we got Gene Simmons celebrating his birthday today, and
1: Does he have party plans?
0: Well, I think he does, but he's charging $300 for admission to the party. But if Kiss ever decides to reunite, they're going to need approval from people outside.
1: What do you mean?
0: The band. So, So a little history. They had performed their last concert December 2nd, 2023, the culmination of their End of the Road World Tour. Now, it was kind of prompted as the final performance in the band's history, but, you know, that's been said before. Gene Simmons explaining that they would need permission to return. And this all goes back to when they sold everything, the makeup, the tunes, publishing to Pop House Entertainment, who'd taken all that. I think it was $300 million, if I'm not mistaken. So it's a pretty good amount. Actually, now that I think about it, I don't even know if he ever disclosed it, but it's got to be around there somewhere.
1: Why do I feel like it was $600 million?
0: It could have been, because I think Pop House, that's the same folks that had have all of ABBA's stuff, and, you know, they're doing the hologram show.
1: Somebody had a big sell-off.
0: Yes. Oh, maybe Red Hot Chili Peppers was $300. Kiss half a billion.
1: Red Hot Chili Peppers would be worth that much.
0: Whoa.
1: Not my fave, just some songs. Man, that's about it.
0: Anthony Kiedis is not pleased with you.
1: I don't care about Anthony.
0: But they are, Kiss are involved with Pop House, yeah, for basically the foreseeable future. And they got a lot in the works. A motion picture, which they're actually casting now. That's interesting. Cartoon shows, theme park, basically anything that you can slap a Kiss logo on, they're going to be doing it. And then, of course, they've got the Avatar show, which they have been teasing really since, what, late 23, early 24, and, you know, saying we'd be seeing that in 2027, but we'll see. But basically with all this, it means that Kiss cannot play live without Pop House's permission because they own everything. You know, performance rights, makeup, yada, yada, yada.
1: Dang.
0: Yeah, so it was, I mean, financially, yeah, I mean, not a bad decision, I suppose, depending on how you think of it. I always say, you know, it's their music. They do with it whatever they want. But, you know, Gene didn't really want to retire from performing, so that's why, you know, Gene Simmons Band, you know, he's doing a heavy tour for that. So kind of fulfills his desire.
1: Yeah, interesting stuff on that. One of the members from ABBA is the founding investor in that pop music.
0: Really?
1: And
0: is it Bjorn?
1: Let's see. I believe so.
0: Oh.
1: Yep, Bjorn.
0: Heyo.
1: Ulvaeus.
0: I'm a genius.
1: But anyways, they got Kiss in 2024. That's when they bought it.
0: Okay.
1: No mention on monies, but they are having plans for an upcoming Avatar show.
0: Yeah, yeah, which I think, I mean, they said 27, so maybe late 27, because I haven't seen anything about it since then. So who knows? Who knows?
1: Interesting. Yeah. In Stockholm, Sweden.
0: Sweden.
1: Yeah.
0: Mm-hmm.
1: Well, Nebraska's Central Community College criminal justice students are receiving funding from the band Metallica.
0: Oh, man. Metallica at it again.
1: Yeah. The school received a $15,000 grant through the Metallica Scholars Initiative. The program is a partnership between the band's foundation, All Within My Hands, and the American Association of Community Colleges. This is the sixth straight year CCC has been selected for the program, bringing its total support to $180,000 since the program started.
0: Nice, dude.
1: Me, I'm like, this is money so well spent, so well invested. And funding is going to be used for tuitions, books, and more.
0: I love it, dude.
1: Yeah.
0: Man, Metallica, very, very philanthropic with all their things. I mean, they're donating to different charities and yeah, doing so much great stuff with their, you know, All My Hands Foundation. Like, it's just, it's so great to see, you know.
1: So now, I remember it was rumored that they were going to do a residency at the Sphere.
0: At the Sphere, yeah, yeah.
1: Nothing
0: it was rumored.
1: To fruition.
0: Haven't, no, nothing quite yet, but I feel like, I don't think anything's confirmed.
1: Their tickets are still hotcakes.
0: Oh, yeah, absolutely. But from what I remember, too, like, the Sphere actually had some kind of decent ticket prices. I was talking to somebody who had went to one of the Eagles shows, and I think it was, like, $170 for one ticket, which isn't terrible. I mean, it's an awesome venue, and, you know, you kind of think of other, you know, ticket prices for, you know, live venues. I mean, basically, you just get
1: the fees.
0: Yeah, a seat in the boonies, and that's costing you like $300
1: bucks. Fee to use the bathroom.
0: Yeah, fee to park, fee to blow your nose, breathe the air, all that stuff. Yeah. So I love that. Good for Metallica. Bunch of mentions there. More music and a forecast next.
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0: 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Mitch, how about a little power loon weather? Here, let me get a...
1: Oh, thank you. Wow, you're kind today. Sunshine, 83, south winds gusting as high as 25. Clear, 61 tonight, partly sunny. 79 for tomorrow, and that trend is going to follow us into Thursday as well. Currently 68.
0: World famous Power Loon game show coming up around 8:45. We'll be trying to give out a prize this morning to ye. So if you haven't won or played with us in the past 30 days, well, your chance is coming up. News and sports coming up next, but since we just talked about his scratchers, well, let's play him this morning, shall we, Mitchie?
1: I want a winner.
0: You want a winner? Well, here's a winner right here, Living on a Prayer on the Power Loon.

0: Take my hand, Mitchie. Take my hand.
1: Living on a beer. That was my radio.
2: Take my hand.
0: Okay, you slap it. I'm just going to smack that. What? Smack that all on. Oh, no. 8:35. Yeah, there's Bon Jovi, Living on a Prayer. Probably something that you'll be doing if you get your hand on one of his scratch offs that coming out in New Jersey. I just want to see
1: in
0: the
1: October.
0: Artwork.
1: Yeah, I just want to see the artwork.
0: Yeah, I don't really want to.
1: Because more than likely, it's going to be like maybe artists, like local artists, like kids or.
0: That'd be
1: really
0: cool.
1: Yeah.
0: Yeah, yeah.
1: Because I know Minnesota Lottery's had some of those.
0: Yeah. There was the, what was it, the Jumanji collab that they had done recently. Mm-hmm. That was kind of cool. Yeah. Because I love me some Jumanji. But the OG Jumanji with,
1: Robin Williams.
0: Yeah, yeah, absolutely. Did you know that the dad of, I think it was his dad. Yeah, yeah. Robin Williams' dad in that movie plays the hunter as well in Jumanji. Yeah, that hunts after him, you know, with the big poofy mustache or whatever and the rifle. Yeah. Yeah.
1: Talking about movies, Nicolas Cage, have you ever seen any of the National Treasure?
0: Yeah. A third one? Number three.
1: Yeah,
0: yes. Possibly in the works. Oh, my goodness. What was 2004, I think, was the first one. Man, I remember.
1: The first movie made my youngest daughter just fall in love with history.
0: Yeah, I was in the same boat there for a little bit. And then not only that, but then I would also just go around in like any currency that I could find. Like I'd go to my dad and be like, do you have a $5 bill? And I'd look on the back of it and be like, aha,
1: yeah,
0: there it is. Where's my gold, Dad? Oh, man. Yeah, I cannot wait. And they say that they're going to be, you know, trying to get as much as the original cast back for it, which I know for a fact.
1: I just remember Nicolas.
0: Yeah, I know for a fact Nicolas Cage is going to be back for it. He does. Everything
1: he is in so many movies,
0: he is, and I love him.
1: I
0: as
1: think
0: an actor.
1: Back taxes, right? Didn't he have a fallout with his taxes?
0: I think there was, maybe got into some money issues, but you know, what's the point of making money if you can't spend it? That's right, man. 8:37, time to keep you up to date on all things happening. 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
4: From the Brainerd Now newsroom, I'm Tess Taylor. One person was found dead after several propane tanks reportedly exploded Monday afternoon in St. Louis County. The sheriff's office there responded to the area on East Pioneer Road and Pioneer Junction Road in Normanna Township, about 18 miles northeast of Duluth, just before 2 p.m., following reports of a home on fire. In a press release, the sheriff's office said someone called 911 after hearing several propane tanks explode and finding an active fire at their neighbor's home. Fire crews found multiple outbuildings fully engulfed in flames. After extinguishing a fire, officials found a man deceased at the scene. The sheriff's office and the state fire marshal are investigating the incident. Health officials are linking Minnesota-grown alfalfa sprouts to illnesses in 15 states. The outbreak includes 55 cases and 4 hospitalizations nationwide. Consumers are being urged to discard sprouts sold under the Everything Sprouts and Kelco brands. The Cass County Sheriff's Office reminds residents and visitors to take precautions following an increase in bear activity and human-to-bear interactions throughout the area. Recently, the Cass County Sheriff's Office and local law enforcement have responded to a number of incidents involving bears, including 3 separate incidents involving bears entering occupied homes, a bear entering a tent at a campground, motor vehicle crashes involving bears, bears getting into garbage or attempting to access garbage, a bear damaging a vehicle while attempting to get into a rear tonneau cover, and bears repeatedly hanging around residential properties while searching for available food sources. These incidents are a reminder that bears are opportunistic animals and will quickly take advantage of easily accessible food. Once a bear finds a reliable food source, it may return to the same location and become increasingly comfortable around people. You can reduce bear encounters by removing or securing potential food sources around homes, cabins, campsites, and businesses. The sheriff sheriff's office also reminds the public never to intentionally approach, corner, chase, or attempt to photograph a bear at close range. Give bears plenty of space and allow them an opportunity to leave the area. If a bear is repeatedly entering a home, vehicle, or other structure, or is displaying aggressive or unusual behavior, contact local law enforcement or the appropriate wildlife authorities. That's news at this hour from the Brainerd Now Newsroom. I'm Tess Taylor.
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0: 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Thanks, guys. For your Power Loon Sports, Cleveland Browns quarterback Deshaun Watson, he is now issuing an apology for negative comments about his team's fans. Must have heard the show yesterday. 30-year-old told the media that he was expecting a much warmer reception and allowed his emotions to get the best of him after being greeted with a chorus of boos. Watson went on to say that he understands the frustration about the team's investment into him and the on and off field issues that have dimmed his potential. Watson will start the Browns' week one visit to the Jacksonville Jaguars, despite appearing to be outplayed by second-year man Shedeur Sanders. New details emerging from the arrest of San Francisco 49ers owner Jed York. California Post reports the 46-year-old married father of two responded to an ad on a known prostitution website to receive sexual acts from a woman for $140. York was busted after arriving for the encounter at a Columbiana County, Ohio trailer park. He was initially charged with engaging in prostitution before pleading no contest to disorderly conduct and possession of criminal tools. York was sentenced to 2 days in jail with credit for time served, fined $1,150, now awaiting potential discipline from the NFL for violating the league's personal conduct policy. Lynx unfortunately saw their winning streak come to an end after falling to the Golden State Valkyries 80-66 at Target Center. Natasha Howard led Minnesota in scoring with 13 points, so they had won six in a row. Now that's gone, but they will look to kind of bring it back up, visiting the Atlanta Dream on Sunday. Twins topped the Athletics, 9-6 to open their series in Sacramento. Zebe Matthews was credited with the win after striking out seven batters over seven innings. Minnesota snapped its three-game skid. They will continue their three-game set tonight. Game you can hear on our sister station, Cool 103.5. And the Vikings made a couple of signings yesterday. Minnesota inked defensive lineman Jonathan Harris and tight end and Matt Lauder to deals. Vikes waived defensive lineman Taki Tamani and rookie cornerback Tyreek Chappell with injury designations and some corresponding moves there. That's been a look at your Power Loon Sports.
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1: Power Loon weather, sunshine 83 for today. Gusty winds out of the south up to around 25. Going to be clear 61 for tonight. Just a very nice stretch. Partly sunny and 79 for tomorrow. Right now, 68.
0: World famous Power Loon game show that is coming up next. And looking to give away a large two topping pizza to Zorba's. How's that sound, Mitch?
1: Sounds delicious.
0: Doesn't it? And I want one right now.
1: Did you see me fretting earlier? I'm like, where did I put my question
0: Where's
1: at?
0: The question? Yeah, and you always try to hide it from me so I can't see it. So if you're looking to win a Zorba's Pizza Pie and you haven't won or played with us in the past 30 days, now's your chance. Looking for caller number 6, 218-829-1075. Caller 6, 829-1075. We'll be playing after Fleetwood Mac on the Power Loop.

0: 107.5, the Power Lunens, Fleetwood Mac at your home for the best in classic rock. Almost missed that cue.
1: Poor contest person here, man. You are talking
0: well,
1: each other's
0: we were just talking
1: off.
0: To each other, man. We're just talking about races, man, and all the drivers and just how great they are. And
1: he sounds like a newbie, too, isn't he?
0: He is a newbie. Yeah. So without further ado, let's go here. Yes, newbie with us on the line trying to get a large two-topping pizza to Zorba's. Who do we got this morning?
2: This is Timothy Olson in Brainerd.
0: Well, Timothy, glad to have you on. Yeah, you said long-time listener, but first-time caller playing with us, man. What decided to make you pick up the phone and try to dial in?
2: I don't know. You know, just here in Zorba's, man, channel on the lake. That actually sounded really good, relaxing, refreshing, and... man, just a way to cap the summer.
0: Absolutely it is. All right. Well, let's make sure we get you a pizza pie
1: here.
0: That
1: was a nice plug for Zorba's, huh?
0: Wasn't it? Yeah, how much are they paying you, Timothy? No, let's...
2: I know, right?
0: Oh, man. All right, Mitch, let's get into it. You ready to play, Timothy?
2: I am.
0: Beautiful.
1: Okay, so Zach is your lifeline. He explained all of that in the beginning of the phone conversation that you guys were on forever.
2: Yes.
0: Yeah, it was great.
1: All right, here we go.
2: Oh, we had a great conversation. I mean, it's awesome. But
1: we're
2: social
1: butterflies today. Me, I'm questionable most days. All right, here's the question: how many times does the heart beat per day on average? Is it 50,000, A, 100,000, B, or 200,000, C? Hey, get off your phone.
2: Oh no, man. Wow, that's a great question,
0: isn't it?
2: My initial inkling is thinking 50,000 because man, 200,000 beats a day. That's
1: a busy little organ.
2: Incredible, but you know, I think on this one, I'm going to use my lifeline, Zach, and, get his thought.
0: Okay. So Mitch, when you called me out on my phone, I was going to my calculator because I just did there, to see what I was at. And I think I got about 10 in like 6 seconds or something, which may be a lot. I don't know. But I'm kind of thinking 50, I think, might be too low. What was it? You said 200,000. What was in the middle? Was it 100?
1: 100,000, yep.
0: Okay.
2: 100,000 in the middle.
0: Yeah. I kind of might meet in the middle. I want to say 100,000. That's kind of what I'm leaning towards, Timothy.
2: You're leaning on 100, okay.
0: Mm-hmm. But it's up to you.
2: That makes logical sense.
1: All the nurses yelling in the room.
2: You know what? I'm going to trust Zach on this one.
0: Oh, boy.
2: And I'm going to go with 100,000 beats for the heart, and I'm going to
0: That's all
2: make
0: you're
2: that my final answer.
0: That's all you're saying there? All right.
2: That's it.
0: Oh!
1: Tim, you're going to go have some Zorba's pizza and go.
0: And Mahoney does it again. Oh, I pull it out of somewhere. Not out of my heart, that's for sure, but it's a little bit lower down. But hey.
1: You don't want any of that.
0: Timothy, you got
2: to. Thank you to the Power Loom crew, and thank you, Zach. That a boy.
0: I got you, brother. I got you. All right, Timothy, keep an eye on that mailbox. Zorba's certificate is coming your way, brother. Hey, pretty good, successful inaugural play on the game show. So big congrats to you, brother.
2: Yeah, yes, sir. I appreciate you, man. And you guys have a blessed day.
0: Hey, you
1: too.
0: As well.
1: Thank you, Tim.
0: You take care, Timothy. Oh, man. I'm happy for Timothy, dude.
1: Yeah, he's excited for Zorba's.
0: First time gets a Zorba's pizza pie. And I was actually saying earlier off mic, I was scrolling through, doing a little doom scrolling on Facebook. But I came across a Zorba's post where it said Nacho Mama Randy Savage. And the post started off with, oh, yeah, nothing like our, nachos or whatever. And I'm like, that's a great way to get me into your place is do a Macho Man reference. That's for sure. Now bring in a Stone Cold Brew with that. Oh, man, we're all set. And if you can smell what The Rock is cooking. Okay, we got a deep track, don't we? I think we got to do something like that.
1: Yeah, somebody's birthday today from Asia.
0: Yeah, Jeff Downs is celebrating a birthday today.
1: And another band, yes.
0: And
1: what else?
0: And the Buggles. And the Buggles. Yeah,
1: okay.
0: Jeff Downs, he's such a fantastic keyboardist, man. It's like, I mean, well, Wakeman, of course, number one when it comes to Yes keyboardist. But Jeff, right there behind, just sneaking up. But anyway, we'll
1: play the song, Zach.
0: I guess so. Here's Asia, Don't Cry on the Power Loon. You happy now, Mitch?

0: Asia, you're home for the best in classic rock, 107.5. The
1: I
0: Power
1: won't
0: Loon.
1: Cry.
0: Don't cry, Mitchie.
1: It's Wednesday tomorrow.
0: Wait, where'd the tissues go? Oh, there we go. Here we go. There you go.
1: No, I don't want them over here. They tissues. Can stand your
0: Well,
1: side.
0: They're over there now for you.
1: They're a counter waster, my space sucker.
0: Counter waster space sucker?
1: Yep.
0: You should coin that. 8:59, got to check the fridge for some leftovers. Hang in.
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1: Our Loon weather, enjoy the day. Sunshine, 83, south winds cranking out as high as 25. Going to be clear, and 61 for tonight, 79 for tomorrow, 78 for Thursday. And yeah, the sun's going to come out and play. Currently, it is 69.
0: We're the Brainerd Lakes home for the best in classic rock. Mitch, I checked the fridge for some leftovers.
1: And?
0: I found some of those new cookies that they make from recycled plastic.
1: You're actually going to try it out.
0: It wasn't too bad, man. I mean, when you think about it, everything is made of chemicals, right? I mean, when you break it down to the structure,
1: in everything.
0: Well, yeah, nowadays there is, yeah, just microplastics floating around in your brain. And
1: that's
0: stuff
1: why I
0: like
1: have
0: that.
1: A weird diet now. I don't know how to eat anymore.
0: Well, I just sit there and just gnaw on bottles. That's all I really do anymore. Hey, I might as well just go right to the source, dude. I don't need to pack into my food.
1: You can gnaw on bottles in these new analog rooms.
0: analog rooms. Yeah. Is this a Gen Z thing?
1: Mm,

0: recommend arranging furniture to encourage face-to-face interaction, using warm lighting, adding books and games, even swapping Bluetooth speakers for record players.
1: There we go, baby.
0: You got some albums.
1: Oh, yeah. Got the goal, plenty.
0: Yeah, it's not for a specific look. It's creating a space that helps you slow down, like last week at the lake. Connect with others. Take a break from the nonstop digital world.
1: Well, it's just
0: analog room.
1: Yeah, dude. I mean, well, yeah, it's hard to escape, you know, from that. I guess, you know, any technology is great. I mean, we've always got it just bolted to the side of us. Yeah,
0: smartwatch.
1: Or on your wrist or something. Or even some people got those, you know, like the Ray-Ban Meta glasses or whatever that record everything, which is probably one of the creepiest things I've ever seen.
0: Mm-hmm.
1: Just wearing glasses that nobody can tell is recording, but it is. I'd call that an invasion of privacy, but I guess if you're out in public, it really isn't.
0: It is.
1: So, yeah, I really don't know. But, I love this idea. I mean, I think back to, like, adverts that I would see, like, old adverts like, from, like, 70s, like a Sears catalog or something like that, where they would have, like, the living room pit of sorts. Where there'd kind of, like, be a step down, mm-hmm. and then there's just this couch that just basically envelops the whole thing, and you just sit there and talk, man. And, of course, there were, I don't know, like, 18
0: but then
1: million
0: you think,
1: ashtrays.
0: Then you think, can individuals have conversations?
1: It depends on the generation, I feel. And this is not to knock the younger generation whatsoever, because, you know, I can see and understand that they went through some challenges that I didn't really have to as a kid. And, like, I consider myself, like, a zillennial more than a millennial, really, because I'm kind of in that weird middle spot. Like, I kind of grew up old-fashioned, you know? It's like we had one TV with just a few channels, didn't have phones or anything like that. Like, I still grew up riding my park around. Or riding my bike, you know, around town. Yeah, had a landline and stuff like that. But then by the time I was, I don't know, 11 or 12, then that's kind of when we started seeing smartphones pop into the form, and then boom, then it was everywhere. But I cannot imagine, like, growing up, like, especially with social media, like, growing up and having a Facebook page as a young kid. Like, I was a teenager when I got mine. It's like back in 07 or something. So, yeah, but it's a whole new wave of challenges. And then with lockdown and stuff, school is where you learn to, like, socialize with other people. Right.
0: Mm-hmm.
1: Essentially, you kind of get those social cues. And when for the longest time where people were going, you know, kids were going through their developmental phases just on a screen, you know, like with no camera on mute and just like watching a teacher on a screen, not being able to interact with other people. It's like, how are you supposed to develop those skills? Didn't really have the chance to do it. So, yeah, it's harder for them to kind of hold the conversation.
0: Those who had to go home and work from home.
1: Right. Yeah. It shifted things quite a bit. You know, they would always talk about like the Gen Z stare, where it's like you'd say something to them and they would just, you know, kind of thousand eyes.
0: Kind of like what I do here from 6 to 9.
1: Yeah, about like that. Yeah, when I see you pop those eyes at me, I'm like, oh boy, here we go. But
0: I remember the first Samsung smartphone I ever saw. I'm like, that phone's going to do all that. I do not want that.
1: Yeah. Well, I remember.
0: Here I am.
1: Right. Exactly. You got a computer in your pocket with like more computing power than like the first, you know, spaceship that took us up to the moon.
0: Could not comprehend that at that time.
1: It's like I still remember like on having, you know, the flip phone. Like I think I had gotten this like the Motorola Razr, I believe it was. And like
0: that's what I got.
1: When I found out that you could connect it to the internet, I was like, whoa.
0: Uh-huh.
1: This is insane, man. Like, what? Oh, someone just flipped the lights off out there.
0: Dracula's coming.
1: Oh, Dracula? All right, well, protect your neck. Shout out Wu-Tang, I guess. But we are way over time. We should probably get out of here, Mitch.
0: Let's go do a little.
1: All right, let's get on out of here. 909, Noelle's in next. And don't forget that Logan Vio is going to have your next Powerloon Powerhouse Backyard Barbecue keyword for you at 220. So listen up for that. But until tomorrow.
0: Have a grand day, BLA.
1: And you take it easy.
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Aerosmith at the Brainerd Lakes Home for the best in classic rock. Good morning. We're taking it into a Tuesday and taking it to the limit. Here's the Eagles at the Power Loon.

0: 107.5, the Power Loon, and bringing on the heartbreak. Def Leppard, of course, as we bring on a Tuesday. Welcome to it. We call it Monday's Ugly Sister around here, the 25th of August already. I'm Noel, glad to be coming through your FM on a beautiful AM. Hope yours is off to a great start. The Allman Brothers Band and some Night Ranger before 8:30. Check out your Power Loon weather is next, along with Pink Floyd.
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8: Mostly sunny today. We'll get to around 84 for a high this afternoon, and it will gradually become less humid throughout the day today. Tonight, mostly clear, 61. Tomorrow, mostly sunny, little breezy. It'll be cooler and less humid with a high tomorrow right around 78. On Thursday, sunshine, high of 77. Discover lakes, great food, and friendly faces in Worthington, Minnesota. Worthington, it's definitely worth a look. I'm meteorologist Sean Cable. Temperature now 67.
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0: 107.5, the Power Loon Night Ranger and Sister Christian with one of the biggest power ballads to come out of the 80s, and of course, the biggest hit for that band, which was formed back in 1973 in San Francisco, California. Good Tuesday morning. Welcome to Monday's Ugly Sister, as we call it around here. I'm Noel, and they also had 5 albums that sold more than 10 million copies worldwide, talking about Night Ranger, total 17 million albums, and they are still touring today.
1: Way up in the Northland, there lived a man named Paul. 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

0: Zeppelin's Black Dog and a keg party staple from back in the days at the Brainerd Lakes Home for the Best in Classic Rock. Welcome to your Tuesday morning. Hope you're off to a terrific start. I'm Noel, taking you through until 2 o'clock. If there's some last-minute HRA stragglers heading out, well, we tell you to take us with you by downloading our mobile app powered by Hilltop Camper and RV. Steve Miller and the Romantics on the way. Speaking of the Romantics, they'll be in concert tomorrow night along with Toto and Christopher Cross down at the Mystic Lake Amphitheater.
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9: I'm meteorologist Rodney Price. Turning sunny, breezy west winds into the afternoon as highs climb into the lower 80s. Overnight, mostly clear skies. Northwest winds will stay breezy. Lows to the lower 60s. On Wednesday, a mix of clouds and sunshine, still breezy. Afternoon highs in the upper 70s. Same story for Thursday. 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Currently, it's 68 degrees.
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0: 107.5, the Power Lou and Bruce, and Cover Me. I'm Noel. 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Great pricing on Loon gear and also Warriors gear, getting you ready for the Warrior football season. 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You can't miss us. Judas Priest and ZZ Top still to come. I'm Noel with you till 2 on a no-repeat workday Tuesday.
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12: I'm meteorologist Rodney Price. Turning sunny, breezy west winds into the afternoon as highs climb into the lower 80s. Overnight, mostly clear skies. Northwest winds will stay breezy. Lows to the lower 60s. On Wednesday, a mix of clouds and sunshine, still breezy. Afternoon highs in the upper 70s, same story for Thursday. 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

0: 1075 ZZ and Legs, of course, and the Brainerd Lakes Chamber invites you out tonight. 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
0: 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Here's Billy Joel.

0: Billy Idol's White Wedding at the Brand Lakes Home for the best in classic rock. It certainly is a nice day for a white wedding or whatever you have planned. We'll take a detailed look at your Powerloon weather momentarily as we make our way towards 11 o'clock here on a Tuesday. I'm Noel, hanging out until about 2 o'clock. Bad Company and the Stones after 11. GNR next after a weather check.
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12: I'm meteorologist Rodney Price. Turning sunny, breezy west winds into the afternoon as highs climb into the lower 80s. Overnight, mostly clear skies. Northwest winds will stay breezy. Lows to the lower 60s. On Wednesday, a mix of clouds and sunshine, still breezy. Afternoon highs in the upper 70s, same story for Thursday. 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

0: As by classic Clash from 1982, inspired by Iran's ban on Western rock music after the 1979 revolution. And I'm happy to say that I remember that. I'm Noel, not sure if I'm rocking the Casbah, but we are the Brainerd Lakes home for the best in classic rock with Van Halen and Edgar Winter on the way. Keep it here.
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8: I'm meteorologist Rodney Price. Turning sunny, breezy west winds into the afternoon as highs climb into the lower 80s. Overnight, mostly clear skies. Northwest winds will stay breezy. Lows to the lower 60s. On Wednesday, a mix of clouds and sunshine, still breezy. Afternoon highs in the upper 70s. Same story for Thursday. 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Currently 74 degrees.
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0: 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I'm Noel, hanging out till 2 o'clock, 30 minutes, commercial-free and me-free classics, ready, set to roll just after noon. We'll get a teeny tiny wee bit smart at about 12:30 with some trivia as well.
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14: I'm meteorologist Rodney Price. Turning sunny, breezy west winds into the afternoon as highs climb into the lower 80s. Overnight, mostly clear skies. Northwest winds will stay breezy. Lows to the lower 60s. On Wednesday, a mix of clouds and sunshine, still breezy. Afternoon highs in the upper 70s. Same story for Thursday. 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

0: 107.5, the Power Loot and the Who with my generation as we put out the close sign on a beautiful Tuesday here at the Classic Rock Cafe. Good afternoon. I'm Noel. Let's get teeny tiny, incy weensy wee bit smarter. Here's some trivia coming your way. As always, I don't know the answer until you do. We just put it into my phone, and today we're going to do entertainment. Entertainment, what was the name of Danny's gang? Hold on. What was the name of Danny's gang on the movie Grease? Oh, John Travolta, Danny, and his bad boys, the guys that fixed the car. What were the name of Danny's gang? I know this one. How do you? We'll find out when we come back. Keep it here.
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0: Making our brain a little bigger here on a Tuesday with our trivia question. What was the name of Danny's gang in the movie Grease? What was the name of Danny's gang in the movie Grease? The Thunderbirds. Grease Lightning, go, go. If you said the Thunderbirds, look at the big brain on Bob on a Tuesday.

0: 107.5 Steppenwolf's Magic Carpet Ride as we take our ride to 1 o'clock on a Tuesday, a great-looking Tuesday here in the Lakes area. Thanks so much for taking me along. I'm Noel with you until 2 o'clock. Keep it locked for some BTO and Steve Miller after 1.
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1: I'm meteorologist Rodney Price. Turning sunny, breezy west winds into the afternoon as highs climb into the lower 80s. Overnight, mostly clear skies. Northwest winds will stay breezy. Lows in the lower 60s. On Wednesday, a mix of clouds and sunshine, still breezy. Afternoon highs in the upper 70s. Same story for Thursday. 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

0: Boston feeling satisfied at the Bernard Lakes home for the best in classic rock on a beautiful Tuesday afternoon. Hoping you're feeling satisfied yourself as we make it into the second day of our work week. To all of those who partied at the track this weekend, hope you survived. And if you're just leaving the track, I know yesterday I drove by, still lots of people pulling out. 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The Beatles and you 2 are on the way.
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9: I'm meteorologist Rodney Price. Turning sunny, breezy west winds into the afternoon as highs climb into the lower 80s. Overnight, mostly clear skies. Northwest winds will stay breezy. Lows to the lower 60s. On Wednesday, a mix of clouds and sunshine, still breezy. Afternoon highs in the upper 70s. Same story for Thursday. 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

0: 107.5, the Powerland U2 New Year's Day on a Tuesday. Believe it or not, the 20th annual Bluegrass Festival is coming to Pine River already this weekend. Wow. Summer just flies by. It's a party every weekend here in the BLA. I tell you what, good afternoon. I'm Noel. And once again, it's the 20th annual Lakes Bluegrass Festival. Such a great time up in Pine River. The weekend includes performances by Blue Highway, the Cordy Noah Show, Mall Pass Brothers, Kenny and Amanda Smith, and many, many other regional and local bands. Always a great time. The weekend also includes workshops and camping, food, beverages, jam sessions, and more. And you can find out more by going to Lakes Bluegrass Festival.
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0: 107.5, the Power Loon and Zeppelin's Fool in the Rain. And don't forget that Logan's back tonight with Stairway to 7 for you Zeppelin fans, just in front of 7 o'clock. We're in front of 2 o'clock, and that means Logan's in next. As always, he'll take great care of you throughout the rest of your Tuesday workday. Leonard Skinner, Ronnie James Dio, and the Money Man on the way after 2. It is a no-repeat workday Tuesday, and I'm Noelle about out the door. Don't forget to lock it on just after 5 for Logan and his workforce block party with 30 minutes of commercial-free and Logan-free classics.
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8: I'm meteorologist Rodney Price. Turning sunny, breezy west winds into the afternoon as highs climb into the lower 80s. Overnight, mostly clear skies. Northwest winds will stay breezy, lows to the lower 60s. On Wednesday, a mix of clouds and sunshine, still breezy. Afternoon highs in the upper 70s, same story for Thursday. 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Currently 80 degrees.
0: 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I'll be back tomorrow at 9, leaving you with Creedence at the Power Loon.

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Happy Tuesday. Logan Villa with you. Getting it started. Black Sabbath first, Pink Floyd there. Keep it rocking with David Bowie now at The Power Loon.

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9: I'm meteorologist Rodney Price. Turning sunny, breezy west winds into the afternoon as highs climb into the lower 80s. Overnight, mostly clear skies. Northwest winds will stay breezy. Lows to the lower 60s. On Wednesday, a mix of clouds and sunshine, still breezy. Afternoon highs in the upper 70s. Same story for Thursday. 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

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That's Cream with Strange Brew. And that song is half of your Powerhouse Backyard Barbecue keyword. 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

0: 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It's Logan Veo kicking it with you on a Tuesday afternoon. If you haven't gotten the Power Loon Powerhouse Backyard Barbecue keyword presented by TCBX Trucking yet, don't worry. I've got it on the other side of your Power Loon weather.
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9: I'm meteorologist Rodney Price. Turning sunny, breezy west winds into the afternoon as highs climb into the lower 80s. Overnight, mostly clear skies. Northwest winds will stay breezy. Lows to the lower 60s. On Wednesday, a mix of clouds and sunshine, still breezy. Afternoon highs in the upper 70s. Same story for Thursday. 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Currently 83 degrees.
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0: 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People are strange indeed. 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
8: I'm meteorologist Rodney Price. Turning sunny, breezy west winds into the afternoon as highs climb into the lower 80s. Overnight, mostly clear skies. Northwest winds will stay breezy. Lows to the lower 60s. On Wednesday, a mix of clouds and sunshine, still breezy. Afternoon highs in the upper 70s. Same story for Thursday. 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
10: I'm meteorologist Mace Michaels. Tonight, a partly cloudy sky and pleasant with a low in the upper 50s to 60. Into your Wednesday, mostly sunny, a high temperature into the upper 70s, a little breezy. Thursday and Friday, more sun, high 75 to 80. Lakes, great food, and friendly faces. It's all in Worthington, Minnesota, and it's worth a look. It's 82 right now.
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Santana's Black Magic Woman at 107.5 The Power Loon. Logan here rocking with you on a Tuesday afternoon. We're just shy of a quarter past four. We keep it rolling now with Boston Smoking on The Power Loon.

0: Feeling the Pressure with ZZ Top at 107.5 The Power Loon. Logan here on National Banana Split Day. That's right, celebrating the three-scoop ice cream sundae that was invented by David Strickler at the Tassel Pharmacy in Latrobe, Pennsylvania, 1904. That's how long we've been having banana splits, and that's who we have to thank for it here on National Banana Split Day.
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11: I'm meteorologist Mace Michaels. Tonight, a partly cloudy sky and pleasant with a low in the upper 50s to 60. Into your Wednesday, mostly sunny, a high temperature into the upper 70s, a little breezy. Thursday and Friday, more sun, high 75 to 80. Lakes, great food, and friendly faces. It's all in Worthington, Minnesota, and it's worth a look. It's 82 right now.
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0: Black Sabbath, feeling a little paranoid at 107.5, the Power Loon. 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

0: That's Pat Benatar. You already know she's a heartbreaker. It's 107.5 The Power Loon with Logan Veo here. 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
14: I'm meteorologist Mace Michaels. Tonight, a partly cloudy sky and pleasant with a low in the upper 50s to 60. Into your Wednesday, mostly sunny, a high temperature into the upper 70s, a little breezy. Thursday and Friday, more sun, high 75 to 80. Lakes, great food, and friendly faces. It's all in Worthington, Minnesota, and it's worth a look. Right now, we're at 83 degrees.
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10: I'm meteorologist Mace Michaels. Tonight, a partly cloudy sky and pleasant with a low in the upper 50s to 60. Into your Wednesday, mostly sunny, a high temperature into the upper 70s, a little breezy. Thursday and Friday, more sun, high 75 to 80. Lakes, great food, and friendly faces. It's all in Worthington, Minnesota, and it's worth a look. currently 81 degrees.
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0: AC/DC shaking you all night long at 107.5 The Power Loon. It's Logan Vio here, and the Twins decided to shake things up and actually win a baseball game last night. They made up for getting swept by the San Diego Padres, or at least started to make up for it by defeating the Athletics. No known location, but I heard they play in Sacramento. They beat them last night, 9-6, the final score. And so they will play once again in Sacramento tonight and tomorrow. It's a three-game series. Game two is an 8 o'clock pregame, 8:40 scheduled time of first pitch, just like last night. You can hear the action in the BLA on our sister station, Cool 103.5. 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
8: I'm meteorologist Mace Michaels. Tonight, a partly cloudy sky and pleasant with a low in the upper 50s to 60. Into your Wednesday, mostly sunny, a high temperature into the upper 70s, a little breezy. Thursday and Friday, more sun, high 75 to 80. Lakes, great food, and friendly faces. It's all in Worthington, Minnesota, and it's worth a look. Currently 81 degrees.
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Def Leppard, It's Too Late for Love at 107.5 The Power. Loon Logan with you here. Have you seen the new Vikings jerseys that just came out today? The NFL's been doing this NFL Nike rivalries uniforms now for the last couple of years, and they do it by division. So they pick a division, and all four teams in that division get these special rivalries uniforms that they wear when they play against each other. And this year, it's the NFC North's turn, and so all of those uniforms were released. And the Vikings, I've got to say, the Vikings look pretty darn clean. Based on the pictures I'm seeing, though, I don't love the shade of purple because it's a little bit darker, a little bit different. It to me, it's almost like the exact same shade of purple that the Baltimore Ravens use. That's why I don't like it, just because I don't want to look, you know, I don't want the Vikings to look like another team. They should look like the Vikings. But otherwise, everything about it is great. All the little Norse, like geometric designs and stuff in it, the number font, the word font. It is a pretty great looking set of Vikings uniforms, if I do say so myself. Look it up if you haven't seen them yet, and check out the rest of the division as well. The Vikings will wear them for the first time week 15 versus Detroit.

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10: I'm meteorologist Mace Michaels. Tonight, a partly cloudy sky and pleasant with a low in the upper 50s to 60. Into your Wednesday, mostly sunny, a high temperature into the upper 70s, a little breezy. Thursday and Friday, more sun, high 75 to 80. Lakes, great food, and friendly faces. It's all in Worthington, Minnesota, and it's worth a look. Right now, it's 80.
0: 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The Power Loon, that's it for me. Logan Vio heading out. Slick in next with lots of great rock and roll music. He'll be playing it for you till midnight. I leave you with the Stairway to 7, back-to-back Zeppelin tracks. Going to start it off 10 years gone. You have a great rest of your Tuesday. I'll be back around again tomorrow. So until next time, we'll talk soon.

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When mountains crumble to the sea,

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